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people at Cupertino. At Cupertino? What are we talking? Is it Friday yet? Where are all my people at Cupertino? No. Where are my people in Cupertino tuning in to Mix 106.5 with your girl, Shan? Come on. I got it out, guys.

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1: I wish we could just lay there and forget the world, but no, I have a 5-year-old son who body slams me within 30 seconds. I'm sorry, I can't just be laying there forgetting the world exists. 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Why you

You know, the older I get, the more I understand every word of this song. 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

I lose self-control when this song comes on, okay? 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Honestly, the shoulder bounce, it's choosing me right now.

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I'm just going to assume that the goalposts are decoration at this point. Because what the heck is going on?

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worst. Following my favorite influencers and it's Prime Day and they're like, this is all the things I would have texted you if we were friends. And now all of a sudden I have a shopping cart, a wish list, and already tons of regret.

He doesn't want to sound like a broken record. 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He just wants to be slightly improved, okay? He's like, I don't want to be a homewrecker and be the best I could be. He just, you know, I'm just trying to be 12% better. Okay, all right. It's Shan, Mix 106.5.

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Oh my God, I've been on the hunt for this Nutella ice cream. Have you guys seen it? Apparently it's at Costco and I told my mom to pick it up if she was going, but the way that my mom is going to be home tonight and I can't wait. She better have gotten it for me. So excited.

All-American rejects. Okay. It's Shan on Mix 106.5. I got to go. Ya me tengo que ir. Les quiero mucho. I love you guys. See, we're at the tail end of the weekend. Míralo. See, I told you I'd get you there. Oh, my gosh.

0: knew it.
1: I have breaking news, you guys.
2: Cannonball! What do you mean?
1: No. This is serious, Jordan. Okay. As journalists on the show,
2: sure.
1: There is a missing giraffe. Gracie the giraffe has disappeared from a ranch in Texas.
2: Aww. How do you... First of all, why do people have giraffes? Second of all, that's a big animal.
1: About 100 miles north of San Antonio, there's a ranch that I guess like people collect these exotic Central African animals. And there's two giraffes and one disappeared. And they're actively trying to find Gracie. And I don't know how you lose a whole giraffe.
2: This has got to be the most fun game of I Spy.
1: There's a $5,000 reward. Part of me is like, even if you find Gracie, how do you coax a giraffe to come with you?
3: She's sure. only three.
1: Like, you can't just put like a leash on a giraffe. Where do you attach it?
2: What part of the neck? How do you lose a giraffe?
1: The search is on. They call it a manhunt for Gracie right now. The ranch also is the home to a couple hundred animals, including impalas. I don't know what that is. Nubian ibexes. What is that?
2: And then Eric learns animals on XYZ.
1: And antelope. I know what that is.
2: Okay.
1: Wait, that's not, no, cantaloupe is what I'm thinking of.
2: That's a fruit.
1: Yeah. What's an ibex? What? Hang on, I'm Googling it. Oh, wow. They look kind of like yams. All right. It's XYZ with Eric Zachary. If you see a giraffe, you know who to call.
2: Do you know what a yam is?
1: $5,000 reward. Is that also food?
2: Oh, my God, Eric.

0: 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It's your XYZ E&T Entertainment Report, all brought to you by Eggland's Best. Netflix is continuing their voyage into gaming.
1: I'm so excited for this.
0: I'm glad you are, because I think it's the dumbest thing to try to have video games on a streamer. There's no controller.
2: You have to use your remote control.
0: Yeah, it just reminds me
1: that there's an app and you can use your phone to play.
2: Oh, right. Great. Even better.
0: So they've set the release for this new immersive horror video game called Unhinged.
1: Yes. It's called Unhinged. It's launching June 30th. It's starring Zoe Kravitz and Sadie Sink as the two main female characters.
0: With the voices.
1: Yeah, the voice actors. And then Troy Baker, who is apparently a very well-renowned video game voice actor.
0: I didn't know the name, but yeah, he's like the deep voice on like a lot of like Mortal Kombat or like Lego Batman or whatever it may be. Yeah.
1: So there are two options to play the game. You can play the game on like a story mode where you can't die, but then there's also a standard mode where it's based on your reflexes and it plays more like a video game.
0: This is where I have an issue, because like there's no controller, so like your reflex to hit play?
1: You've never played a phone game?
0: It's not the same thing. Is this on the phone or is it
1: No, you can use your phone. You watch it on the TV and you use your phone as a controller.
0: Oh, okay.
1: Which, if you're like me, you have a little controller thingy that goes over your phone so that you can use your phone as a controller.
0: No, I retract what I said. I didn't realize there was like some version of an actual reactive remote like for this game.
1: Yeah, it's an app that you can download apparently, and then you scan a QR code that syncs with the game.
2: Too many steps.
1: I'm excited. We have
0: a Switch.
2: Yeah, seriously. Yeah. Just play some real video games.
0: No, I mean, it's cool. It's cool that they have major names attached to it. And they've had a couple games on Netflix. I know that. But like, I just get reminded, Audrey, you probably don't remember this, but Jordan, remember like back in like mid-2000s when they would try to add like little like bonus games on DVDs?
2: Yeah, yeah. Uh-huh. Or like you could play games at like the hotel.
0: Yeah, but no, not even that. I'm talking about like on a DVD, like it was like part of the menu. You could
2: But
0: it really wasn't playing anything. It was like next or left or right.
2: And like bonus features.
1: I think those were fun, but I guess I was also probably 4.
2: So. Yeah, that's fair.
0: Just digging the knife in. XYZ with Eric Zachary. Netflix, their new immersive horror video game called Unhinged. It's coming out soon. It's XYZ.
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0: Jimmy Kimmel is taking a summer sabbatical, and this time he's explaining it's on his own accord.
1: I will be taking the next 2 months off, this time voluntarily.
0: Obviously, referencing the time that he came off the air when he
2: was being
0: quote unquote investigated.
3: It's on him.
0: What he said about Trump. Yeah.
3: Yeah. Yeah. This time he's doing it all himself. But he said that he is not only going on a break, but also having Rosie O'Donnell, Trump's favorite person, fill in for him. So I can only imagine what is going to happen over the course of the next few months.
0: Yeah. I saw a lot of the comments. Like, there's a lot of people that don't understand, like, talk show hosts take breaks. Like, they go on breaks regularly.
3: Yeah, yeah,
0: but there's like comment sections. They're like, finally, they kicked him out. And it's like, that's not what's happening.
3: Not,
0: he's taking his summer vacation for, like, I think he's at 20 seasons or just under.
3: Sure. Yeah.
0: Every year he takes the summer off.
3: Right, right. But I just don't think people understand how interesting it's going to get, because, like, politics aside, like, Rosie O'Donnell and
0: Donald Trump,
3: have had such a storied history
0: even before he was president.
3: Exactly. Yeah. So it'll be interesting.

0: She's fixing her blouse right now.
1: I can't.
0: Okay. Mom's hot take. It's XYZ with Eric Zachary. Yeah, don't look, Jordan.
1: No, I'm not.
0: My mom's in studio today, and Jordan has his hand up like, can't look. Don't look. Mom, she's just fixed, leave
1: oh
0: it.
1: Oh, my God. Okay.
2: I want the button buttoned.
0: Okay. Today on Mom's
2: Hot.
0: Today on Mom's Hot Take. She's done, Jordan. You can put your hand up.
1: Okay, thank you.
0: What did you want to talk about, Mom?
2: I want to be a TikTok influencer.
0: Okay. Great. My mom wants to be a TikTok star, and she talked to one of our label friends.
2: Yes.
0: And now she's
1: and
0: convinced.
1: Now she's in it. She's got a career.
0: The next big thing.
2: He made his mom money.
0: Yeah.
2: Hello. He made his mom money by helping her.
1: Say it a third time.
0: I got what you're trying to say. We'll work on it. All right. Mom's hot take on her becoming an influencer next on XYZ.

0: My mom wants to be an influencer, and I know what you're thinking.
1: In the worst way.
0: Okay. Who taught you in the worst way? I know what you're thinking. We call it Mom's Hot Take. She's already an influencer. She is.
1: No. Radio's no one's not sending me stuff. Radio's not. Stuff.
0: Radio's not good enough. So right now, TikTok, we have at Mom's Hot Take.
1: I want stuff. I will try it out for you. Anything
2: no,
1: to send
2: no,
1: it.
2: Really? No. Okay. First of all, I don't think you should ever be that thirsty.
0: Desperate, yeah.
2: Yeah. For anything. Don't ever.
1: I'm
2: you don't
1: glazing
2: do that.
1: People.
0: What?
2: You're what?
1: I'm glazing
0: no.
1: people.
0: No. No. All right. Hold it together. My mom, So we had a couple artists come through the studio, right? And we have a really good friend of ours that works for a music label. And he is actively working on getting his mom to be a music, it's yes. called music promo influencer.
1: Right.
0: So it's the idea of like using certain sounds that are trending and yeah. maybe people, you know, give you a little kickback. Maybe they don't.
1: And I went down her rabbit hole.
0: Okay.
1: Well,
0: Jordan.
1: The rabbit hole of becoming a TikTok influencer.
2: Yeah, so, yeah. Uh-huh. And what'd you find?
0: So what kind of music do you want to promote, Mom? Oh.
1: Top music, pop music.
2: Top music, pop music.
0: All right. Follow my mom for more tips. Who's trending right now in pop music, Mom?
1: Olivia Dean.
0: Okay.
2: Olivia Dean.
0: Yes. Olivia. Olivia Dean.
1: I like her.
2: Yeah. She's really good. She's really good.
0: All right. Yeah. You think you could break her as an artist?
1: Sure. I could glaze.
2: She's not quite there yet, but with
0: Mom,
2: your help.
0: Stop saying glaze, please. I just need
1: I
0: you.
1: I think you didn't know that I knew that.
2: I don't think you do know it.
0: Okay. What kind of products do you feel like you could test out and show people as an influencer?
1: Older people makeup.
0: What is okay. what makes makeup
2: think, yeah,
0: old versus makeup. Young?
1: Because skin types change. So okay. you have drier gotcha. Skin when you get older.
0: So name some brands. What are you thinking?
1: Oh, L'Oreal, CoverGirl,
2: Maybelline.
1: Maybelline. I love food. I think cupcakes.
2: Send her meals.
0: I think right now, if you just want to go follow my mom, she'd be thrilled.
2: Oh, yeah. Seriously.
0: Yeah,
2: seriously.
0: At Mom's Hot Take on Instagram and TikTok. We're going to work on actively creating your influencer.
1: You know, she got to quit her part-time job because she got some money from her son.
0: You're talking about my friend's
1: yes,
0: mom. Okay.
2: All right. So when you get food on the internet, that's more Facebook Marketplace.
1: Factor.
2: That's
1: I
2: not.
1: Love Factor.
2: Oh, you want okay? You want like the meal plan service?
1: Sure, that'd be great.
0: My okay. mom's gonna be out here like Blue Chew is. Pretty- yeah, yeah. Jesus. All right, Mom's Hot Take. It's all brought to you. By-
1: I have dogs. Chewy, BarkBox.
0: It's all brought to you. By-
1: I'll put out good content.
0: T-Mobile. 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
1: Thanks.
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0: Signs that you're becoming an adult and maybe you don't want to face the truth. Audrey is 24. You're about to be 25. You're only 2 months out. Less than. It's coming up. I know. And it's just fun for Jordan and I because we're also going through moments in our lives where I'm like, oh, I'm getting old.
1: Yeah. Eric threw his back out moments ago.
0: I am in so much pain right now. And like, I have to sit in the very specific position right now.
2: Oh, God.
0: But then we come to find out Audrey's also going through it because.
2: Well, yeah, I'll tell this story.
1: She has to have control over this.
0: Let's tease it first. Okay. So you love Taco Bell.
2: I love Taco
0: and
2: Bell.
0: And it has betrayed you.
2: It has betrayed
0: me. We'll talk about it next on XYZ.

0: XYZ with Eric Zachary. Audrey is learning that she's becoming an old with Jordan and I. Now, you are 10 years younger than us.
1: Yes.
0: But you are hitting that point between 24 and 25 now where it's like, oh, maybe you can't eat everything.
1: Well, yeah. So I love Taco Bell. I also have chronic stomach issues, but I have never had a bad experience with Taco Bell until today. When I was awoken at 5 a.m. with the worst stomach pain that I've ever felt in my entire life. And so I'm telling Jordan that we took the bus together today. I'm telling him
2: That's
1: this
2: cute.
1: Story.
2: Thank you.
1: And he was like, oh, yeah, you're just getting old.
2: Yeah,
1: and
2: I mean, like, yeah. I mean, if you're waking up to the grumble guts, like, yeah.
1: I mean, it was just like pain. It was just pain. And I was like, what the heck is going on right now?
2: Yeah, you've reached that threshold, Audrey, where you can no longer eat all the things you used to eat as a child.
1: I will say the messed up part, though, is that like there are I have a million food intolerances. There are a million things that I can't eat for whatever reason. Taco Bell's never done me wrong. And so I'm just feeling really hurt. I'm feeling really upset.
2: This is worse than a breakup,
1: and,
2: huh?
1: And, well, I don't know what to do. I get
2: Not
1: Taco,
2: eat
1: Bell,
2: Taco
1: weekly.
2: Bell. That's the problem, Audrey.
1: No, I need it.
0: So we've been recently describing Audrey's issues as having the wet beefers. Jordan, can you fade out the music? Because I wrote a song for you, Audrey.
2: Oh, God.
0: About having wet beefers.
1: Is this an AI song? Did you write me an AI song about my IBS?
2: AIBS.
3: Last night I met my fate at a taco truck by the gate.
1: Damn. It wasn't a taco truck. It was a cantina.
2: Get it right.

0: This is not okay.
1: That was insane.
2: Not okay that went on first in my
0: so
2: gut.
0: Many levels.
2: I'm so sorry.
1: This is what you should use AI for.
0: You cannot. This is not happening today.
2: That's what I see with Eric Zachary.
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0: What are you watching Wednesday? Jordan, what have you been watching now that you're back from your honeymoon?
1: House of the Dragon season 3 just started on HBO. Yeah. First episode, knockout episode. They throw you right in the war, right in the drama. It was good. Also, there's a new Harlan Coben on Netflix called I Will Find You. Britt Lauer, who's Helly in Severance, one of the main characters in it. And that is a good kind of...
0: That's my speed.
1: Yeah, yeah. Prison Break, sort of whodunit mystery show as well. Limited series. So.
0: And then if you're more into docuseries or documentaries, Audrey...
2: I'm working my way through the Untold documentaries on Netflix.
1: Yeah.
2: There's a million of them. I think I've seen like 5 now.
0: This week?
2: I'm tearing through them. They're all like very well done.
1: Okay, yeah. Okay. Yep.
2: Yeah,
0: I love a good documentary. I just think you've gone through a lot this week.
2: It's the only form of media I've been consuming.
1: Yes.
0: And XYZ with Eric Zachary.
2: Well, yeah,
0: obviously.
2: Of course.
1: That too.
0: What are you watching Wednesday? All brought to you by O'Reilly Auto Parts, your professional parts people.

0: I want to be sensitive about the names that we reveal on the air, but we recently were gifted with the knowledge that
1: industry
0: friend of ours tried to impress our producer Aya by doing push-ups like unprompted
2: and
0: odd times, kind of creepily a little bit. And like, but there's video. Like, she was doing a fit check, so she showed us. She was getting ready to go shoot this concert.
1: It's bad.
0: And the person I again don't want to reveal because you wouldn't know who this is.
1: Yeah.
0: Is just behind her, like, hits the deck and starts doing push-ups. It's like, count them, and he got to 14. Which is
1: it's bad.
0: He struggled through 13.
2: Are you kidding?
1: No, we're not.
2: That's
0: and it has happened on multiple occasions.
1: Yeah, yes.
0: I feel like I should just throw this out there like I did with the other thing. Like, if you want me to reveal this source.
1: No, don't put that out there. Do not put that out there.
0: I'm kidding. But yeah, it's embarrassing. It was kind of a celebrity that like was trying to impress our photographer, and we're just like, oh man,
2: what a nightmare.
0: Yeah. So like, I want to talk about things you've done, maybe absurd, maybe not. Not as like creepy,
1: sure,
0: but to try to impress someone, whether it's a significant other or someone you're trying to get attention from, or a boss or something.
1: Yeah.
0: What's the weirdest or wildest thing you've done to impress somebody? We'll talk about it next.

0: What's something you've done to impress somebody? And maybe hindsight's 20/20, and you're like, that was embarrassing.
1: Yeah.
0: But we recently found out that a person. Yeah, a person, someone that's a singer, tried to impress our photographer, Aya, and just like randomly kept hitting the deck to do push-ups at like the most curious times, and it wasn't a good look.
1: I don't know that, like, even outside of all the people involved, like, I don't know when that would be a cool thing
0: in a gym. Maybe. Even then,
1: yeah, like even then, weird.
0: It just, and she caught it on camera because she was like doing a fit check to her camera, and then you just see him walking behind her and like start doing push-ups, and we're like, oh my god, this is icky. So I want to know,
2: like, I not even can't say such an ick. I'm sorry.
0: It's bizarre, but like, I think we've all had moments, maybe not to that degree, but like that you've like done something where you're like, why am I doing this? But you're trying to impress somebody.
1: Yeah. Oh, I think I can match that level of ick. Okay. My freshman year of college, I was like really into this girl, and I found out that she was taking an Italian class and was like not doing well. And I was like, oh, I could definitely win some points
0: if I learn Italian.
1: So instead of just going through the proper channels like Google or Rosetta Stone, I decided to play Assassin's Creed 2 in Italian. And I just thought I would, by osmosis, learn Italian.
0: From a video game. Okay.
1: The only thing I retained was Requiesta in Apache, which is rest in peace.
0: Okay.
2: That's crazy.
1: It did not work out. I don't think I need to say it, but it did. It didn't land.
0: Audrey, have you ever done anything to try to impress somebody?
2: Yeah. The thing that comes to mind was my freshman year of high school. So I was much younger. Okay. Anyway, I was talking to this kid on Kick.
0: I hate this story so much.
2: And he really liked girls who like could skate. And I used to skateboard like pretty frequently, but I would use it to get from like point A to point B.
0: I was never doing tricks.
2: Okay. But I was like, I'm gonna learn how to do a kickflip. And then I couldn't learn how to do a kickflip, so I sent him a video of me like kind of joking, doing a really bad kickflip. And he never responded to me.
1: Oof, left you on red.
2: We never spoke again.
1: She's not a skater girl. Yeah. I'm saying see you later, girl.
0: I have several. But I so many.
1: Okay.
0: As like just a chronically like self-conscious person through high school and especially college, like trying to like get someone's attention but never being bold enough to just talk to a girl.
1: Yeah, yeah.
0: So like I'm a decent dancer. I never took dance classes, but like I got a decent rhythm.
1: Okay,
0: and there's like a few like highlight moves or specialty moves that
1: you
0: I got
1: get
0: learned.
1: To shaking them hips.
0: Yeah, yeah, but like I learned how to like pop and lock it from right to left, but I couldn't do it left to right. So like at random times at like parties, I would just like do it. I would pop from like the right to the left.
2: Yeah.
0: And then like I did it so many times. I guess one night, obviously when I was drinking, this girl that I was trying to get the attention of, she comes up and she goes, is that the only thing you know how to do?
1: Damn.
0: And I was like, oh, okay.
1: You got to leave at that point.
0: Yeah, I did.
1: Start popping and locking at a different party.
0: It's embarrassing. What's the most embarrassing thing or wildest thing you've tried to do to impress someone? Whether it's a romantic situation or maybe a boss or a family member or something. XYZ content on Instagram. Let us know.

0: Mom's hot take on XYZ with Eric Zachary. Today, my mom's just using my program to become an influencer.
1: And why not? It's a good platform.
0: Sure. It is a good platform. Thank you very much.
2: She had you, you know?
1: I did.
2: So, like, everything you do is by proxy hers.
0: Oh, I know. She reminds me every day.
1: I do not. Yeah. You are a hard one to get out.
0: What?
1: You were a C-section.
0: Oh, my God. Okay. I thought you meant, like, get out of the house. I'm like,
2: No. Get into the world.
0: Got it.
1: No,
0: all right.
1: You are just stubborn.
0: My mom is convinced that she could be an influencer, not only for products, but...
1: I would love to be an influencer.
0: But music promo.
1: Yes.
0: On TikTok. Yes. So she's using today as the opportunity to start
1: introduce
0: a campaign.
1: Yes.
2: She's plugging her.
0: Go follow her.
1: Peanuts. I've got it all covered. Whatever you want me to influence.
0: You're supposed to say the handle. Follow you at...
1: Follow me at Mom's Hot Take.
2: You start with peanuts?
0: All right. Yeah. We're really going Great Depression.
1: Nuts. Right, we're going nuts.
0: Have you heard about ICE? It's XYZ with Eric Zachary. If you missed today's Mom's Hot Take, you can listen to it or watch it at XYZ Content on Instagram.

0: XYZ with Eric Zachary. What have you been watching, enjoying, binging, absorbing as you loaf on a couch?
1: Yep.
0: Jordan, what have you been watching?
1: All right, so them dragons, it's back, baby. Oh, House of the Dragon season 3 started.
0: I forgot you're really into that.
1: Oh, man. At first, I was like, I don't think I'm into it. It's been like 2 years, but episode 1 of this season really came through with a knockout. There is also, that's HBO Max, if you don't know, but also there's a new Harlan Coben on Netflix.
0: Oh, okay.
1: I Will Find You. It's got Helly from Severance in it.
0: Oh, wow. Yeah. I love her.
1: Yeah, so I mean, I think just because like the Harlan Coben book series has been doing well on Netflix, now they've got the budget to bring like some serious A-listers into
0: Lauer.
1: It. Britt Lauer, that's her name. But yeah, they've got a stat cast for this one. I just started that. So far, very good cop, prison break, sort of drama, whodunit style deal. So Netflix, I Will Find You, a new Harlan Coben, and House of the Dragon season 3 is on HBO.
0: I love that. Yeah. Audrey?
2: I am about to read to you all of the untold like documentaries that I've seen, that I've watched on Netflix in the past week. So Untold is like No. It's more about the sheer
1: volume
2: of what they are. I watched The Death and Life of Lamar Odom, The Liver King, the Brett Favre one. I watched the Caitlyn Jenner one. And then I also watched The Girlfriend Who Didn't Exist. And I've seen all of these in the most recent, or in the most past week that we've had here. Yeah. They're really good.
0: Which one did you like the best?
2: Honestly, probably the Lamar Odom one, just because I was like kind of like sentient for when that was all happening. Mm-hmm. But also the Brett Favre one was really interesting.
0: Okay. Love your documentaries.
2: I do.
1: How did you watch that many in such a short time?
2: Dude, it's all I've been watching.
0: She always tells us she has to leave early. That's what she's going home to do.
3: Gotta learn more about Lamar Odom.
2: I watch
3: Odom.
2: It when I'm like doing my makeup in the morning.
1: Gotcha. Yeah.
0: You know, some nice morning breakfast material.
2: Seriously.
0: I was telling Audrey about this last week, Jordan, when you were on your honeymoon, Legends on Netflix.
2: Oh, yeah.
1: Legends. Why does that sound familiar?
0: It's based on a true story. So it's about a bunch of customs and border patrol agents in the UK in the 90s that literally, like when I say border patrol, I mean like they're the ones like at Heathrow Airport being like bag check.
1: Sure, yeah.
0: And they find a select group of them to basically essentially become spies and take on the heroin crisis.
1: Oh, wow.
0: In the UK.
1: Okay.
0: That Margaret Thatcher at the time, the prime minister, was like, we have to stop this. But like they didn't have a budget. So they like very covertly tasked 5 like normal everyday people to become spies. And it's based on a true story. And it's so good.
1: Does it play like a show?
0: Yeah. Yeah. It's a series.
1: Okay, cool.
0: No, it's a reenactment. It's a series, but yeah, it's really well done and
1: nice.
0: It is very British, so you may want the captions on if you struggle with certain words.
1: Sure, yeah.
0: But yeah, it's great, and it's just every episode, I'm like, wow, this is really well done.
1: I love a history drama, so I will jump.
0: It's very thriller, very like you don't know where it's going to go, and I'm sure they're dramatizing a lot of it. But it's based on a true story.
1: I'm with it. Okay, Legends, and that's on
0: Netflix.
1: On Netflix, yes. Excellent.
0: And then House of the Dragon, and then a whole bunch of documentaries.
1: That's right.
0: Untold Stories. Is it? Audrey?
1: Yeah, Untold.
2: Just Untold.
0: Okay.
2: Yeah.
0: XYZ with Eric Zachary. What are you watching Wednesday? It's all brought to you by O'Reilly Auto Parts, your professional parts people.
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0: 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Netflix is continuing to develop games.
1: I'm excited. Apparently, nobody else is.
0: Nobody needs this.
2: I don't need this.
0: You got Xbox, you got Switch, you got phone games.
1: Not everybody has those things.
2: Okay, fine, fair.
0: But here's the thing. If you need a phone to play this, right? You use your phone as a controller.
1: Yeah.
0: Play a phone game.
2: Yep.
0: That's the thing.
1: Well, I think the benefit of it is that you can have it, you can use your TV as a monitor and it feels like a real video game as opposed to you holding your phone up to your face super close. Anyway, Zoe Kravitz, Sadie Sink, they're voice actors for the two main characters of this. That's cool. Think it sounds really spooky.
0: Yeah, here's a clip of the trailer they just put out.
3: Let's just find a hotel for the night.
4: Yeah, sure.
3: Okay, meet you downstairs in 10 minutes. Oh, hey, while you're in there, grab my sweater.
4: And where?
3: Your room.
0: So it's like someone
3: I see you in there.
0: Navigating a dark apartment.
1: Yeah, so like the power goes out and they're like, let's find a hotel. And
0: I wish people could see that you just raised your hand to your temple.
1: But I'm excited. I'm going to play it.
2: Okay.
0: When's it come out?
1: June 30th.
0: All right. Okay. XYZ with Eric Zachary, XYZ E&T Entertainment Report, all brought to you by Eggland's Best.
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0: The new royal wedding is upon us. Taylor Swift, Travis Kelce, they're getting married, rumored to be on the 4th of July at Madison Square Garden.
1: Yep.
0: You've probably heard this much, but now more things are leaking or rumors are at least gaining some validity.
1: Yes.
0: That apparently there is a strict no gifting policy.
1: Yes. Tight End University just went down. Travis Kelce usually, you know, throws this. All the other NFL players, or a lot of them at least, end up there. His friend George Kittle, who plays for the 49ers, who was invited to their wedding, let Extra know that they are not allowed to bring gifts. There's no gifts for Travis, no gifts for Taylor, which I kind of get. They're like,
0: they're already wealthy.
1: They're wealthy.
0: Wealthy.
1: Exactly. It just doesn't make sense. But he said he's going to be breaking that rule. You know, he loves Travis so much that he wants to get him a little something.
0: Mm-hmm.
1: So it, to gift or not to gift.
0: It's always a tricky thing. You know, yeah. Like, you don't have to give us anything. And it's like, then you're the one person that doesn't.
1: Exactly.
0: Do you gift or do you not gift? We'll talk about it next.

0: XYZ with Eric Zachary. Do you give a gift to someone when they explicitly say, do not get me a gift?
1: Yeah.
0: Specifically for a wedding, but yeah. I mean, I guess in general too. Taylor Swift, Travis Kelce getting married. You've already heard about that. But apparently there's a very strict, like, do not get us anything.
1: No gifts.
0: Policy.
1: No gifts at the wedding.
0: I think is a little different when you're a celebrity of that stature.
1: Sure,
0: right?
1: Yeah.
0: Like, even if, like, there's no gift, they have, like, their assistants and stuff that are going to send stuff to the house regardless.
1: I mean, if I'm invited to this, I am the person going, what the hell am I going to get Taylor Swift?
0: Right. I mean, I already struggle with, like, if it's someone I know too well, like, I want to get something meaningful, but
1: sure.
0: not
1: yeah.
0: also be cheap.
1: Yeah.
0: But if it's, like, someone that's, like, not really a close friend, like, it's a standard, like, $100, $200, whatever you give for mm-hmm. a wedding.
1: Right.
0: Or get something off the registry.
1: Yeah.
0: But when it's someone that's, like, in the middle, I'm just like, ah, man.
1: Sure, yeah.
0: I'll out it. Jordan, for your wedding, like, you had a registry, rightfully so.
1: Right.
0: And we got you something off the registry. And by we, I mean my girlfriend went and got the slushy maker. And I was
1: yes.
0: like, why? She's like, I don't know. It just seemed like the nicest thing on the
1: which
0: registry.
1: Which we thoroughly appreciate.
0: So
1: thank
0: I got
1: Rachel.
0: The turkey baster. I was the cheapest thing
1: right,
0: on the,
1: right.
0: the
1: which
0: registry.
1: Was, which was funny, but I think, like, the practicality and, like, camaraderie of the gift meant more to me than actually checking a box off the list of, oh, we now have a new turkey baster.
0: Right.
1: You know?
0: But to that point, when we, because that registry came out so much further than when your actual wedding happened,
1: right.
0: that when we were going to Portugal, she turned to me and she's like, oh, are we going to give them money? And I looked at her, I'm like, are you insane?
1: No, don't do that.
0: And I appreciate even Jordan being on my side here. I'm like, I love you. And that she's so gracious and she's so giving. But I'm like, we already got them two gifts.
2: Yeah.
1: Right.
0: I'm counting the turkey baster. And, like, to Jordan's point, like, you guys even put, like, on the Knot website, like, you're flying to Portugal for
1: right,
0: us.
1: Right.
0: Like, we don't need a gift.
1: Your presence is the present.
0: Yeah, but
1: you know?
0: She's just raised in that way where it's just like, no matter what, it doesn't
1: which
0: matter.
1: I appreciate, you know, I totally get where she's coming from. But, you know, having been on the other end, and gone to weddings, been a best man or gone to a destination wedding, I'm like, I'm here.
0: Yeah.
1: That's what you get.
2: Yeah.
1: So I'm totally okay with everybody being like, yeah, we didn't get you anything.
0: I love gifts when I'm not expecting them. Like,
1: sure.
0: that's when they mean something to me.
1: Yeah.
0: I don't want you to get something because it's my birthday.
1: Yeah.
0: I don't love the, I don't want to call it the tradition of Christmas, but, like, the expectation of, like, who do you get a gift for in your life for Christmas? But, like, that's
2: right.
0: just, I think we're, you know, you can't really not get gifts for people that you love
1: sure, yeah.
0: around
1: yeah.
0: Christmas. But, like, that being said, I just, like, there's nothing means more to me than, like, if my girlfriend gets me something on a random Tuesday
1: sure.
0: or if I surprise someone with, like, flowers or, like, Jordan, you and I, like, will exchange random gifts at, like,
1: yeah.
0: random times.
2: Mm-hmm.
0: That means so much more that when I say no gifts, I really mean it. I think the problem is there's some people that say it really hoping, like, oh, I gotta say this, but, like, get me all the gifts.
1: Yeah,
2: yeah,
1: yeah, I could see the other side of the coin. I think in, like, the whole Travis Taylor thing, I could see someone like Selena Gomez getting Taylor Swift a gift because
0: sure.
1: they're, like, close friends.
0: But it's not going to be, like, a car. It's going to be, like,
1: no.
0: I feel like a cross stitch or something.
1: Right, right. Like, I saw these cute mittens.
0: Yeah.
1: You know
0: something meaningful.
1: Like that. Yeah.
0: Yeah, and then to add insult to injury to myself, like, again, like, Christmas happened for my girlfriend and I, and we had just started dating, like, 3 months prior to that, and I was like, this is a very serious relationship for 3 months, but, like, I don't know what to get.
1: Sure.
0: I ended up settling on a nice bracelet.
1: Right, right.
0: Which was very meaningful and she loved. The other day, I just got her compression socks because she always wears them on planes
1: right.
0: for blood flow. Sorry, Rachel. but
2: no,
0: she's, like, very, she's very passionate about, like, I like, like, fun compression socks. I just, like, picked up, like, random fruit.
1: Right, right.
0: Compression socks. She wears those every day. She loves that gift.
1: Yeah.
0: I'm like, okay, can I return the bracelet? That was way cheaper. But, like, no, I think it's just a good reminder, like, not only when someone says something, take them at their word.
1: Right.
0: And then if they react poorly because you did literally what they asked, then that's a character revealing thing for them.
1: Sure,
0: but
1: yeah.
0: Also, just, like, there's nothing wrong with being generous and giving a gift, but give it when you're surprising someone.
1: Yeah,
2: yeah.
1: Most definitely. Don't wait for the big moment.
0: Right.
1: Do it now.
0: Audrey?
2: No,
0: I meant,
2: I don't
0: like,
2: know.
0: Do you have a gift to present to us right now? Or?
2: Oh, I have some trail mix in my bag.
0: I'll
2: actually,
0: take it. Oh, yeah,
2: I
0: no,
2: I already gave
0: run
2: that to you.
0: Run that. Yep. XYZ.

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3: When I was young,

0: I have breaking news, you guys.
1: Cannonball! What do you mean?
0: No. This is serious, Jordan. Okay. As journalists on the show,
1: sure.
0: There is a missing giraffe. Gracie the giraffe has disappeared from a ranch in Texas.
1: Aww. How do you... First of all, why do people have giraffes? Second of all, that's a big animal.
0: About 100 miles north of San Antonio, there's a ranch that I guess like people collect these exotic Central African animals. And there's two giraffes and one disappeared. And they're actively trying to find Gracie. And I don't know how you lose a whole giraffe.
1: This has got to be the most fun game of I Spy.
0: There's a $5,000 reward. Part of me is like, even if you find Gracie, how do you coax a giraffe to come with you?
2: She's only three.
0: Like, you can't just put like a leash on a giraffe. Where do you attach it?
1: What part of the neck? How do you lose a giraffe?
0: Anyway, the search is on. They call it a manhunt for Gracie right now. The ranch also is the home to a couple hundred animals, including impalas. I don't know what that is. Nubian ibexes. What is that?
1: And then Eric learns animals on XYZ.
0: And antelope. I know what that is.
1: Okay.
0: Wait, that's not, no, cantaloupe is what I'm thinking of.
1: That's a fruit.
0: Yeah. What's an ibex? What? Hang on, I'm Googling it. Oh, wow. They look kind of like yams. All right. It's XYZ with Eric Zachary. If you see a giraffe, you know who to call.
1: Do you know what a yam is?
0: $5,000 reward. Is that also food?
1: Oh, my God, Eric.

0: 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It's your XYZ ENT Entertainment Report, all brought to you by Eggland's Best. Netflix is continuing their voyage into gaming.
1: I'm so excited for this.
0: I'm glad you are, because I think it's the dumbest thing to try to have video games on a streamer. There's no controller.
2: You have to use your remote control. Yeah,
1: it just reminds me. Like, there's an app, and you can use your phone to play.
2: Oh, right. Great. Even better.
0: So they've set the release for this new immersive horror video game called Unhinged.
1: Yes. It's called Unhinged. It's launching June 30th. It's starring Zoe Kravitz and Sadie Sink as the two main female characters.
0: With the voices.
1: Yeah, the voice actors. And then Troy Baker, who is apparently a very well-renowned video game voice actor.
0: I didn't know the name, but yeah, he's like the deep voice on like a lot of like Mortal Kombat or like Lego Batman or whatever it may be. Yeah.
1: So there are two options to play the game. You can play the game on like a story mode where you can't die. But then there's also a standard mode where it's based on your reflexes and it plays more like a video game.
0: This is where I have an issue, because like there's no controller. So like, your reflex to hit play?
1: You've never played a phone game?
0: It's not the same thing. Is this on the phone or is it
1: you can use your phone. You watch it on the TV and you use your phone as a controller.
0: Oh, okay.
1: Which, if you're like me, you have a little controller thingy that goes over your phone so that you can use your phone as a controller.
0: No, I retract what I said. I didn't realize there was like some version of an actual reactive remote like for this game.
1: Yeah, it's an app that you can download apparently, and then you scan a QR code that syncs with the game.
2: Too many steps.
1: I'm excited. We have...
0: Get a Switch.
2: Yeah, seriously. Yeah. Just play some real video games.
0: No, I mean, it's cool. It's cool that they have major names attached to it. And they've had a couple games on Netflix. I know that. But, like, I just get reminded... Audrey, you probably don't remember this, but Jordan, remember, like, back in, like, mid-2000s when they would try to add, like, little, like, bonus games on DVDs?
2: Yeah, yeah. Uh-huh. Like, you could play games at, like, the hotel.
0: Yeah, yeah. But, no, not even that. I'm talking about, like, on a DVD, like... it was like part of the menu. You could
2: But
0: it really wasn't playing anything. It was like next or left or right.
2: And like bonus features.
1: I think those were fun, but I guess I was also probably four.
2: So. Yeah, that's fair.
0: Just digging the knife in. XYZ with Eric Zachary. Netflix, their new immersive horror video game called Unhinged. It's coming out soon. It's XYZ.
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0: 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Today on the show, Netflix is announcing a new horror video game called Unhinged. It's coming out in
1: just
0: a couple days. Yeah, I was a little skeptical. I'm like, I hate when like TV streamers try to
2: play
0: develop
2: games
0: a game.
2: Or, yeah, make
0: but
2: games.
0: I guess like you connect your phone and you can use that as a controller. Whatever, it's pretty cool. Zoe Kravitz is one of the voices in it. Yes. Sadie Sink's one of the voices in it. That's pretty sick. Comes out on June 30th. Jimmy Kimmel is taking a break. This time on his own accord, and he's replacing himself with Rosie O'Donnell.
2: Can't wait to see how that plays out.
0: He famously, you know, was like, she'll be kind to Donald Trump.
2: Yeah.
0: We'll see how that goes. Mom's hot segment. Mom's on the show talking about becoming an influencer, just essentially trying to get free stuff. And Audrey didn't have Taco Bell sit with her the best way. So we've coined the term wet beefers.
1: Oh, again.
2: she hates it so
0: not
2: much.
0: Only did we do that, we had AI write a jazzy pop ballad. If you missed any of the show or you honestly just want to hear that song, you gotta XYZ with Eric Zachary wherever you get your content, or at Instagram XYZ content.
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0: Signs that you're becoming an adult and maybe you don't want to face the truth. Audrey is 24. You're about to be 25. You're only 2 months out. Less than. It's coming up. I know. And it's just fun for Jordan and I because we're also going through moments in our lives where I'm like, oh, I'm getting old.
1: Yeah. Eric threw his back out moments ago.
0: I am in so much pain right now. Yeah. And like I have to sit in a very specific position right now.
2: Oh, God.
0: But then we come to find out Audrey's also going through it because.
2: Well, yeah, I'll tell this story. Okay. I'll tell this story.
1: She has to have control over this.
0: Let's tease it first. Okay. So you love Taco Bell.
2: I love Taco
0: Bell. And it has betrayed you.
2: It has betrayed me.
0: We'll talk about it next on XYZ.

0: XYZ with Eric Zachary. Audrey is learning that she's becoming an old with Jordan and I. Now, you are 10 years younger than us.
1: Yes.
0: But you are hitting that point between 24 and 25 now where it's like, oh, maybe you can't eat everything.
1: Well, yeah. So I love Taco Bell. I also have chronic stomach issues, but I have never had a bad experience with Taco Bell until today. When I was awoken at 5 a.m. with the worst stomach pain that I've ever felt in my entire life. And so I'm telling Jordan that we took the bus together today. I'm telling him this story.
2: Thank you.
1: And he was like, oh, yeah, you're just getting old.
2: Yeah,
1: and I was like,
2: yeah. I mean, if you're waking up to the grumble guts, like, yeah.
1: I mean, it was just like pain. It was just pain. And I was like, what the heck is going on right now?
2: Yeah, you've reached that threshold, Audrey, where... Yeah. You can no longer eat all the things you used to eat as a child.
1: I will say the messed up part, though, is that like there are I have a million food intolerances. There are a million things that I can't eat for whatever reason. Taco Bell's never done me wrong. And so I'm just feeling really hurt. I'm feeling really upset.
2: This is worse than a breakup,
1: and,
2: huh?
1: And, well, I don't know what to do. I get
2: Taco Bell
1: weekly.
2: That's the problem, Audrey.
1: No, I need it.
0: So we've been recently describing Audrey's issues as having the wet beefers. Jordan, can you fade out the music? Because I wrote a song for you, Audrey.
2: Oh, God.
0: About having wet beefers.
1: Is this an AI song? Did you write me an AI song about my IBS?
2: AIBS.
3: Last night I met my fate at a taco truck by the gate.
1: Damn. It wasn't a taco truck. It was a cantina.
2: Get it right.

0: This is not okay.
1: That was insane.
0: Not okay
2: that went
0: on
2: first in my
0: so
2: gut.
0: Many levels.
2: I'm so sorry. This is what you should use AI for.
0: You cannot. This is not happening today.
2: That's what I see with Eric Zachary.
3: We play Feel Good Variety
4: all

0: fixing her blouse right now.
1: I can't.
0: Okay. Mom's hot take. It's XYZ with Eric Zachary. Yeah, don't look, Jordan.
1: No, I'm not.
0: My mom's in studio today, and Jordan has his hand up like, can't look. Don't look.
1: Look.
0: Mom, just leave it.
1: Oh, my God. Okay.
2: I want the button buttoned.
0: Okay. Today on Mom's
2: Hot.
0: Today on Mom's Hot Take. She's done, Jordan. You can put your hand up.
1: Okay, thank you.
0: What did you want to talk about, Mom?
2: I want to be a TikTok influencer.
0: Okay.
1: Okay.
0: Great. My mom wants to be a TikTok star, and she talked to one of our label friends.
2: Yes.
0: And now she's
1: and
0: convinced.
1: Now she's in it.
0: She's
1: got a career.
0: The next big thing.
2: He made his mom money.
0: Yeah.
2: Hello. He made his mom money by helping her.
1: Say it a third time.
0: I got what you're trying to say. We'll work on it. All right. Mom's hot take on her becoming an influencer next on XYZ.

0: My mom wants to be an influencer, and I know what you're thinking.
1: In the worst way.
0: Okay. Who taught you in the worst way? I know what you're thinking. We call it Mom's Hot Take. She's already an influencer. She is.
1: No. No one's sending me stuff.
0: Radio's not good enough. So right now, TikTok, we have at Mom's Hot Take.
1: I want stuff. I will try it out for you.
2: Okay. First of all, I don't think you should ever be that thirsty.
0: Desperate. Yeah.
2: Yeah. For anything. Don't ever.
1: I'm glazing people.
2: What?
0: You're what?
1: I'm glazing
0: people. No. All right. Hold it together. My mom, So we had a couple artists come through the studio, right? And we have a really good friend of ours that works for a music label. And he is actively working on getting his mom to be called music promo influencer.
1: Right.
0: So it's the idea of like using certain sounds that are trending and maybe people, you know, give you a little kickback. Maybe they don't.
1: And I went down her rabbit hole.
0: Okay.
1: Well,
0: Jordan.
1: The rabbit hole of becoming a TikTok influencer.
2: Yeah. Uh-huh. And what'd you find?
0: So what kind of music do you want to promote, Mom? Oh.
1: Top music, pop music.
0: All right. Follow my mom for more tips. Who's trending right now in pop music, Mom?
1: Olivia Dean.
0: Okay. Olivia Dean.
1: I like her.
2: Yeah, she's really good. Yeah. She's really good.
0: All right.
2: Yeah.
0: You think you could break her as an artist?
1: Sure. I could glaze.
2: She's not quite there yet, but with
0: Mom,
2: your help.
0: Stop saying glaze, please. I just need you.
1: I think you didn't know that I knew that.
2: I don't think you do know it.
0: Okay. What kind of products do you feel like you could test out and show people as an influencer?
1: Older people makeup.
0: What makes makeup old versus young?
1: Because skin types change. Okay. So you have drier skin when you get older.
0: So name some brands. What are you thinking?
1: Oh, L'Oreal, CoverGirl,
2: Maybelline.
1: Maybelline. I love food. I think cupcakes.
2: Center meals.
0: I think right now, if you just want to go follow my mom, she'd be thrilled.
2: Oh, yeah. Seriously.
0: Yeah.
2: Seriously.
0: At Mom's Hot Take on Instagram and TikTok. We're going to work on actively creating your influencer.
1: You know, she got to quit her part-time job because she got some money from her son.
0: You're talking about my friend's mom.
1: Yeah.
2: All right. So when you get food on the internet, that's more Facebook Marketplace.
1: Factor.
2: That's
1: I
2: not.
1: Love Factor.
2: Oh, you want okay? You want like the meal plan service?
1: Sure, that'd be great.
0: My mom's gonna be out here like Blue Chew is. Pretty- Jesus. All right, Mom's Hot Take. It's all brought to you.
1: I have dogs. Chewy, BarkBox.
0: It's all brought to you.
1: I'll put out good content.
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0: Jimmy Kimmel is taking a summer sabbatical, and this time he's explaining it's on his own accord.
1: I will be taking the next 2 months off, this time voluntarily.
0: Obviously, referencing the time that he came off the air when he
2: was being
0: quote unquote investigated.
3: It's on him.
0: What he said about Trump.
3: Yeah. This time he's doing it all himself. But he said that he is not only going on a break, but also having Rosie O'Donnell, Trump's favorite person, fill in for him. So I can only imagine what is going to happen over the course of the next few months.
0: I saw a lot of the comments. Like, there's a lot of people that don't understand, like, talk show hosts take breaks. Like, they go on breaks regularly.
3: There's
0: like comment sections. They're like, finally, they kicked him out. And it's like, that's not what's happening. He's taking his summer vacation for, like, I think he's at 20 seasons or just under. Every year he takes the summer off.
3: Right. But I just don't think people understand how interesting it's going to get, because, like, politics aside, like, Rosie O'Donnell and the
0: president
3: have had such a storied history
0: even before he was president.
3: Exactly. So it'll be interesting.

0: What are you watching Wednesday? Jordan, what have you been watching now that you're back from your honeymoon?
1: House of the Dragon Season 3 just started on HBO. Yeah. First episode, knockout episode. They throw you right in the war, right in the drama. It was good. Also, there's a new Harlan Coben on Netflix called I Will Find You. Britt Lauer, who's Helly in Severance, one of the main characters in it. And that is a good kind of...
0: That's my speed.
1: Yeah, yeah. Prison Break, sort of whodunit mystery show as well. Limited series. So,
0: and then if you're more into docuseries or documentaries, Audrey...
2: I'm working my way through the Untold documentaries on Netflix. Yeah. There's a million of them. I think I've seen like five now.
0: This week?
2: I'm tearing through them. They're all like very well done.
1: Okay, yeah. Okay. Yep.
2: Yeah,
0: I love a good documentary. I just think you've gone through a lot this week.
2: It's the only form of media I've been consuming.
1: Yes.
0: And XYZ with Eric Zachary.
2: Well, yeah, obviously. Of course.
1: That too.
0: What are you watching Wednesday? All brought to you by O'Reilly Auto Parts, your professional parts people.

0: XYZ with Eric Zachary. That is it for us today on the show. A couple things I want to recap. Gracie the giraffe, at the time of us talking right now, is still missing in Texas.
1: On the loose.
0: I don't know how you lose a whole giraffe, but...
1: That still blows my mind.
0: Yeah. I mean, I don't think of Texas as being like a very wooded area, so like... I guess I just feel like a giraffe's a very easy thing to be like, that doesn't belong here.
1: I can see that. That's a giraffe.
0: But she's on the loose. There's a $5,000 reward for the ranch that she went missing from.
1: Hold on. Now, we were also talking about this ranch and how they have a ton of exotic animals.
0: Yeah.
1: We were talking about, Audrey, you said it's an ibex?
2: I think so.
0: A Nubian
2: so. I think
0: ibex.
2: That's how you say it.
1: What is that?
0: It looks like a yak.
1: Okay.
0: I said a yam earlier, but apparently yes. That's an animal.
1: You. Yeah, yam is something
0: impalas,
1: you eat.
0: Which I didn't know weren't just Chevys. It's an actual animal.
1: Yes.
0: Audrey has all these fun facts about. Did you want to share one of the fun facts?
2: I mean, I don't think that I had fun facts.
0: You said the impala could leap.
2: Oh, yeah. They can leap up to 30 feet in one bound. That's crazy.
1: That's the yak or the ibex?
2: The impala.
1: Oh, the impala. Yeah. Interesting. Okay. So we're learning about animals.
2: Yeah.
1: Didn't you say a yak is also more closely related to a cow?
2: Yeah, than it is like a buffalo.
1: Okay.
2: Oh. It's just like a hairy cow.
1: Okay. Can you milk it?
0: Can you milk me, Greg? I have nipples.
2: I mean, probably.
1: Okay.
0: That's a meet the parents reference. If anyone's
1: you know,
0: like, why did he say that on the air? All right. That's it. I'm calling it. It's XYZ with Eric Zachary. Everybody say goodbye.
1: We'll talk to you.
2: Bye.
0: See you tomorrow.
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She will save herself this time. And in fact tonight, she did confirm. 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
6: All of us here are suckers for a good life hack.
5: Oh, yes. Yeah. Make it easier. Let's go.
6: Kitchen hacks, money-saving hacks. Mm-hmm. We're not even mad at a good celebrity cell phone hack.
7: Oh. No, we're not, actually.
6: Hello, Anthony Hopkins.
7: Oh,
6: right? Maybe the number one most useful kind of hack would be an airport hack.
5: Yeah.
6: And one of our listeners had a secret that he's been using at the airport for over a year, and he says it was the most glorious year of his entire life.
5: Whoa.
6: If you can get away with it, you're going to find out what it was in your brand new mass speaker right after this.

0: You don't know me.
1: Confession I can't take back.
0: I am
1: the Masked Speaker.
2: Text to 78592 says, every time my manager sends me a text message, I have to immediately delete her number.
3: What? Uh-oh.
2: Just so I won't text her while drunk and tell her I'm in love with her.
3: Whoa!
4: You're on manager?
3: Oh my God, the end of that story just turned it.
2: Yeah.
3: Whoa!
2: It definitely seems like something you could say in a voice note or an email than a text message, so I'm glad you do that.
4: Can you come into work tomorrow? I love you.
2: Yeah. Well, listen, you can say whatever you want here on the Mass Speaker, as long as it's a true confession from your actual life. Mm-hmm. And we've got a guy on the phone who wants to come clean using the fake name Derek today. So Derek, welcome to the show.
5: Hey guys, how's it going?
3: Good. Hey. You sound a little nervous there, Derek.
5: Just a little. I'm not confessing to a major crime, but pretty close.
3: Hang up on him, Jeb. Yeah, the whole thing of this.
4: It has to be at least a misdemeanor for us to listen.
2: Yeah, because we want the real juice, because the voice changer's on. You are the Mass Speaker. Whenever you're ready, let's hear your confession.
5: Alrighty, so a couple of years ago, I figured out a weird hack so you could eat and drink for free.
3: Ooh.
5: Yeah, I did it for like an entire year and a half till I got caught.
3: Wait, what? I'm sorry. I was concentrated on the free eating and drinking and didn't hear the rest of what you just said.
5: I did it for about a year and a half, and then I got caught.
3: Oh,
4: it's something, okay.
3: But maybe if he tells us how he got caught, we could be at least good enough to keep it going.
2: How do you get free food and drinks for over a year?
5: Well, there's a certain airline, I'm not going to say which one, but a while ago, I booked a flight with them, and I was feeling a little fancy, so I splurged. I got first class ticket, and they let me use the Sky Lounge that day.
2: At the airport.
4: With first class, I'll let you get in there. Yeah, that's nice.
5: Yeah, I went, and it was incredible. Like, they were offering, like, free drinks and snacks. They had, like, finger sandwiches, soup, salads, like, pastries. They had hot and cold bar. It was
4: It's amazing. It's like a whole buffet.
6: Forget the food. I'm jealous they just have phone chargers.
3: Every
4: seat has like a phone charger.
3: I feel like the times that I've experienced first class, I'm like, this is why the ultra wealthy don't ever look tired.
6: Yeah.
3: They're just always taken care
4: of. They can just sleep in the Sky Lounge, sleep in their big cushy seats.
3: Yep.
5: Yeah.
4: Free food.
5: So after I took my trip, I came back and I had this thought like coming home

0: Yeah. You didn't want to call him out.
1: Okay, yeah, we'll beep it. Good. Keep going. Keep going.
2: So, representative walks up to me, and she asks to speak with me in private.
3: Uh-huh.
1: Uh-oh. Oh, she probably wants to give you a massage.
0: No.
3: Congratulate you on being a VIP.
4: Yeah.
2: So she takes me to the separate room, and there's an airport security guard there, and she says, so you're a pretty big business traveler. They see you around here a lot.
1: Oh, no.
3: Oh.
2: Yeah, yeah. I was sweating bullets.
3: You're like, the jig is up.
0: Yeah.
2: Uh-huh. And so I'm just like, yeah, I travel all the time.
3: Oh, you're sticking with a lie. Okay.
2: Just leaning into it, yeah. And she tells me they went and they checked my account and realized that I actually wasn't traveling. I was just booking trips.
0: Yeah, they have all your info when you go in there.
3: You were probably flagged in the system. So many cancels.
1: Did you call her a liar and throw your chair?
0: I am a diamond status member.
2: If I thought I could get away with it, I might have.
1: Yeah.
3: Are you now banned from that airline and the airport?
2: I was banned from that airline for like 5 years.
1: A 5-year ban?
2: Yeah, but next year it's over.
3: Oh,
0: there you go.
3: You know, I'm going to tell you, that food in that lounge isn't going to taste as good when you know you actually pay for it.
1: But for a year and a half, you lived like a king, at least.
2: Oh, my God, yeah. It was glorious.
3: Dude, you could
0: have been, is really brilliant.
3: You could have even taken dates and stuff. Book them a flight, then canceled that.
0: Yeah. Get a guest pass?
3: Yeah.
0: Oh, man, or pay for one?
1: Well, it sucks that you can't get away with it anymore, but thank you for sharing your secret.
0: That's a hack for sure.
3: I don't think I'll be using that one.
1: No, I don't think I'm
3: too risky to me.
0: You're on a no-fly list.
1: But text in to 78592. 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

0: It's time for your phone tap, and today we call a guy who travels a lot for work, goes multiple times a month, and we've been working with his brother trying to mess with him. Really, the only thing that we have to go off of is the hotel that he's checking into tomorrow night. Okay. So we're going to give him a heads up that it's not going to be his usual restful stay. In your phone tap right now.
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0: Hi, Mr.
3: Yes, this is he.
0: Hi, my name is Davey. I'm calling from the hotel. How are you today?
3: I'm good. How are you?
0: I'm doing good. I'm just reaching out to let you know that we unfortunately had to move your room.
3: Oh, okay. I'm not really too worried about that. We're still good for tomorrow's check-in, right?
0: Yes. Same day. It's just we're severely overbooked. So I do apologize, but you won't be staying in the famous George Washington slept here room.
3: Oh, I mean, yeah, no, that's okay. I didn't even know that was a thing.
0: Oh, you didn't know that George Washington slept there or that you were staying in that room?
3: Either. I didn't know the specifics of the room that I was staying in.
0: Oh, okay. Well, I mean, just to give you a little history on it, Mr. Washington used to bring his concubines there when his wife Martha was away.
3: No.
0: And we've never changed out the mattress.
3: What?
0: We're just trying to keep it as historically intact as possible. So I could put down in my notes that you would like to reserve the room for next time, if you'd like.
3: Yeah, no, that actually sounds kind of gross. I'd rather not stay in that room if I have a preference.
0: Okay, I'm just going to make a note of that. Hates George Washington and not a fan
3: of
0: the mattress.
3: I don't hate George Washington. I just don't want
0: to. Well, you seem really eager to get away from him and anything associated with him.
3: No, I'm eager to get away with a mattress that has concubines.
0: But it doesn't really matter anyway because we have moved you. And you will now be staying in room 1313.
3: Okay.
0: Okay, so you're okay with that? Even though it has the reputation on the internet?
3: No. What reputation?
0: Well, let's just say George Washington did not sleep there. No. You know what I'm saying?
3: I don't know what you're saying. I don't get the significance of this room.
0: It's just some people hesitate about it because of the ghost boy who roams that space. No. Tommy Top Hat?
3: Do you have any just normal room that you can put me in?
0: Like I said, we are severely booked at the time that you're going to be staying with us. So 1313 is the only one that's open.
3: Look, I mean, I stay there a couple times a month, and I might just need to start staying somewhere else if these are my only options.
0: Well, if you've stayed here several times, you know, multiple times a month, I'm surprised that you haven't heard about Tommy.
3: No, I haven't. Look, man.
0: He is the ghost boy that is in room 1313. He's from the 1920s. Sometimes people call him the terrifying tyke. Yeah, that's his nickname. You can Google it if you like. I don't want you going into it having no idea about who he is.
3: Oh, I'm not going to go into it. Either you're going to move me to a normal room or I'm going to move to a different hotel.
0: No, you will need to stay in that room. And if I were you, I wouldn't order milk or butter with room service.
3: What are you even talking about?
0: Because little Tommy's lactose intolerant.
3: Why have I never heard about any of this before? Like I said, I stay there.
0: I don't know.
3: All the time.
0: Well, again, you know, you sound a little bit concerned. I wouldn't be worried because other than the lactose intolerant thing, he's harmless. He will steal your shoes sometimes or they'll go missing. But if he ever does, just check the toilet tank.
3: Come on,
0: or
3: man.
0: Or your mini fridge.
3: How about I not stay in a room where my shoes are going to get stolen?
0: You know, I could leave a note, write a note down and hopefully Tommy reads it.
3: No, dude.
0: Write it in blood because that's the only thing that he can read.
3: What?
0: One time when a woman was staying there, he

0: used her red lipstick to write on the mirror, "You're the bee's knees." You know, 1920s humor and slang.
1: No.
0: After hearing all this, I bet you wish you were back in the Washington room, huh?
1: I don't care about the ghost boy or George Washington's disgusting mattress. I think I'm pretty much done with hearing about the rooms and, like, all the weird stuff you guys have going on over there.
0: Wait, what, you mean with Tommy?
1: So, yeah, I'm going to see if I can book another room.
0: Okay, I guess I'm just a little bit confused. You don't want to stay in a room with Tommy Top Hat, even though your brother Jason called and said that you would.
1: How do you know my brother?
0: Well, because he's the one who set you up for this prank phone call that we're doing on the radio right now. So I'm confused.
1: No way, dude.
0: Oh, but now you're getting it. Okay, good. Now we're on the same page. You're on the radio with Brooke and Jeffrey in the morning. My name is Jeff.
1: Dude, I honestly feel really dumb that I even stayed on the phone this long just listening to you about Tommy Top Hat, the boy ghost from the 1920s. Like, dude, that was...
0: The lactose intolerant boy ghost. Don't forget.
1: Like, how would this even work?
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4: Is there any place on the internet that brides spend more time than Instagram?
5: Maybe Pinterest.
4: Maybe prenupblocker.gov could be another option. But
5: it's like an ad blocker.
4: Yeah. Instagram does take up a large chunk, though, because you get to see all the cool wedding venues, new traditions and trends that you want to take and incorporate into your own event.
6: It's so exciting and fun to do.
5: And then you like it for a couple days, your algorithm transforms. Next thing you know, it's just wedding week.
4: Exactly. Well, one of our listeners says the idea that she took from online may have backfired on her.
6: Uh-oh.
4: And now she wants to know, is she the jerk?
6: Oh, I love these.
4: So in our most non-judgmental voices, let's welcome Ashley to the show.
7: Oh.
4: Hey, Ashley.
6: That's good, Jeff.
7: Hi.
6: Brides are sensitive, especially if they have a big issue. That's good.
4: So Ashley, welcome. Your wedding is coming up. It hasn't happened yet.
7: Yeah, it's coming up in 3 months.
6: Oh, that's so fun.
4: Congratulations.
8: But you're already in trouble?
6: Look, she's laughing.
5: Yeah.
6: You know what, though? Ashley's laughing. I think that's a good sign. Or you're crying. I'm not sure which.
8: Yeah.
4: Tell us about what's going on. Why did you reach out to us about this?
7: All right. So, as I said, wedding is coming up in 3 months. Very excited. Very happy to be marrying the love of my life. And I saw this thing on Instagram that people are doing now to, like, help them save some money and to also try to be inclusive.
6: Okay.
7: Which is sending out non-invites for my wedding.
6: What?
4: Non-invites?
7: Exactly.
5: What do you mean?
6: Could you explain? Like, you get a thing that says you're not invited?
7: So basically, it's sending out announcements, like, to let people know that we're having a private ceremony and that they're not invited to it because it's going to be a...
4: Okay.
6: Wait, your wedding's in 3 months. Have you already done this?
7: I have done it, and it's a tiny event. Like, we're only having 20 people come. Like, it's just our immediate family.
6: Okay. So are the...

0: invites or you're just soliciting for presents at that point? Is that what you're trying to get?
1: No. Like, why? Because that's what Brooke would definitely do. But like, what's your thinking behind it?
0: I don't really get the point of it.
2: Okay, the reason for it is because we want to have like our non, I guess, like top 20 be there with us in spirit.
1: Is that what you put on the non-invites? Like, hey, you're in our non-top 20, but we still appreciate you.
2: No, it just has a link to our wedding webpage that they can like go and that they can see, like it's the announcement, they can see what events are happening and they can like...
3: Registry.
2: So like one of our friends, I don't know who it was, took our non-invite and posted it on social media and then blasted it and saying that it's rude and it's tacky and that we're only doing it so that people will buy us gifts.
0: It's kind of how it reads. But you swear that's not that wasn't your intention.
2: It's for me, it's just like, what do you want me to do? Like not tell my friends anything about it and just have them find out later that I got secretly married? Like that's super rude.
4: I've had friends, they do have a small ceremony and then they send photos after. And they're like,
3: really?
4: We got married.
0: Do you ever feel like, man, I wish I would have known so I could mentally prepare that I didn't make the cut?
4: Like, thank God I didn't have to pay to go to that wedding.
1: Alexis has been to so many weddings at this point. She just wants a break.
3: She was happy to not be invited. Love one of these.
1: But you're saying that people online now are calling you rude and tacky because you sent this out telling people.
2: Exactly.
1: You're just trying to keep them informed that this was going to happen.
2: Exactly. Like the event is going to be close to $20,000. It's not like I'm being cheap, but how else am I supposed to like tell people like, hey, we're getting married. Here's our wedding registry.
3: So save the date, but not for you.
1: Yeah.
3: Not for yourself.
1: I mean, that's think crazy, about though. Us on Let's the day.
0: Yeah. So that's $1,000 a person you're spending. Those 20 people you love.
4: Yeah.
0: You really love.
3: Yeah.
0: You know, but
2: that's just our family and our best friends, literally.
0: Okay.
2: Like I have a decent-sized immediate family. He has a decent-sized immediate family. Yeah. And it's, like, our two best friends each. Like, that's it. And honestly, I think that they're being jerks for not stepping into my shoes for a second and realizing, like, it's so stressful to have to cut people out of your wedding. Like,
0: have you gotten any positive feedback from people in your life that have gotten a non-invite to your wedding?
2: So, like, I haven't seen any of that yet. I'm hoping that they're going to be like, oh, this is amazing. They're saving me having to spend all this money on their wedding.
1: So how do you feel about the people that get your non-invite and then don't send you a gift? How do you feel about that?
2: Okay, so if they don't want to buy me gifts, that's fine. If they want to, they can. I strongly encourage them to do that if they want to and support us in spirit, but it's totally up to them. But if it was me, I would 100% be sending gifts.
1: Okay, so is it okay if they send you a spirit gift? If they're only going to be there in spirit, maybe they could send you a new car in spirit.
0: I see.
1: That's the equal balance of it.
0: It's not tangible, but it's an idea.
1: Yes, and that's my gift. Gift to you is the thought of sending you something nice.
0: Oh my God.
2: I know you guys are joking, but honestly, it sounds tacky if you don't give a gift, right?
0: You know, okay, honestly, my first reaction was I like cringed at this, but then like the more I think about it, I do get like graduation invites to like cousins of cousins of cousins that I've never met in my life, and they're just asking for stuff.
3: Totally.
0: You know, like they're just...
4: It's the same with baby showers. Like, you know, the underlying thing is you're just giving somebody stuff.
1: And how do you even know that's going to be a good baby in there? Might be a bad kid. I don't want to give a gift to a bad kid.
3: That's true.
1: And if you're just tuning in, what the non-invite means is basically an announcement saying, we're getting married in a private ceremony. You can't come, but go to our website and check out our registry and follow
0: pictures.
1: Along.
0: And pictures.
3: It's like, we want you to know we're getting married and we're celebrating. Unfortunately, we can't afford to have everybody. Yeah.
1: It's a new trend, apparently,
3: that's
1: happening on Instagram. And Ashley tried it. It's backfired for her. But so anyway, I mean, so you know how this works, Ashley. You're asking us to ask our listeners, are you the jerk? So text in 78592, jerk or no jerk, about Ashley's private wedding non-invitations that she already sent out. Is she the jerk? Text it in. We're going to find out the answer
3: trendy or jerky.
1: When we continue, am I the jerk? Right after this. They say

0: We're in the middle of doing Am I the Jerk, where one of our listeners, Ashley, was on and told us that she's getting married in a few months here. Mm-hmm. She had to send out invites to her wedding, but also non-invites to the friends and family members who didn't make her top 20 cut, since they're trying to rein in the costs. And I would say at the beginning, Brooke, you seemed pretty against it, but you were having more fun towards the end there. Were you changing your mind on the non-invite trend?
1: No, I was just trying to be kind.
0: Okay.
1: You still not hate so the judgy. Idea.
0: But what else?
1: You know, it's her choice. It's her decision. I just know if I got that from a friend, I'd be like, ooh.
0: But it's like, I know you're cheap and you don't want to do stuff for friends, but like, what are you supposed to do? I get that it sounds bad, but what's the alternative to not tell your friends anything and just not get any attention for your wedding day at all?
2: You just circle and you mail it back.
3: After. No, thank you.
2: Yeah, you just say, oh, no, thanks, I am coming. And then you just mail it back.
1: On the non-invite. Like, I know that he says I'm not allowed to come, but now I know where it is.
2: Yeah. Unless they include the address.
0: Sure.
2: I didn't think of that.
0: But she's in a tough position having to cut people from her wedding. She doesn't want to not invite people.
2: Yeah.
0: She's just trying to include everybody.
1: Good and point, it can be so uncomfortable. I remember for my wedding, I sent an invite out to my parents' friends, and their kids wrote me and said, oh, can we bring our kid? And I'm like,
2: but the invite
1: wasn't for you.
2: Yeah, it was I really know you.
0: And then you made them work the party as like waiters and waitresses, and everything worked out. But we got a lot of reaction on the text board from our listeners wanting to weigh in on this. One said, I would definitely respond to her non-invite by throwing it straight into my fireplace. Not very supportive on that one.
3: See, probably good you didn't invite that person. Yeah.
0: Another text at 7592 says, I completely understand what she's going through. It's hard to tell people they're not invited. Give her a break.
2: Okay. Some people totally get it.
1: It is nice that you like pull the Band-Aid off and everybody knows that they're not allowed to come.
3: Small amount. Like, that's not a lot of people.
0: And one text from a Mrs. B. Fox said, marriage isn't all it's cracked up to be. Don't even do it. So, I don't know.
1: I love marriage.
0: A lot of different opinions there. Unfortunately, Ashley couldn't be on for the second part of this.
1: Wait,
0: she had to put out a fire with one of her cousins who was angry about it, wanted to talk to her, so she had to leave.
1: Wait, she's honestly not on the phone right now?
0: She's not on the phone, so she's not going to get to hear the results live. But we did ask the listeners, is Ashley the jerk?
1: Oh, she's got scared.
2: Wait, no, she knows
1: that cousin was a lie, Jeffrey. I was trying to be nice.
0: Let's get to the answer.
1: Did you hear how nice I was?
0: Yeah, you're screaming is very nice. I get it.
2: Can Brooke talk some crap about her now that she's not on the phone?
0: Let's just get to the answers here.
2: Okay.
0: 72% said she is the jerk for sending out non-invites to her wedding.
1: Yeah,
0: now,
1: it's not cute.
0: Real quick, Alexis, am I the jerk for asking you what the other percentage of that is? Real quick, do the math.
3: I use my fingers,
2: 28! All right. 29?
3: Oh, it was
0: 28.
3: Yeah.
0: She's on the fingers,
3: unless there's a few that didn't know. You know, there's always those people.
1: She was in
0: really
1: 28
0: took it into
1: on
0: account.
1: Two hands. That should be rewarded.
0: Now, we do have someone else who called in with their own wedding situation that they wanted us to weigh in on.
2: Oh.
0: His name is Leo.
2: Whoa.
0: So we have a little extra time here.
2: Yeah.
0: Leo, welcome to the show.
4: Hey, thanks for having me.
2: Okay. Hey, we really want to talk to you.
3: Yeah.
2: We're super glad
3: he got a non-invite.
0: What's going on? You had some sort of wedding situation come up with you?
4: Yeah, so I got an invite to a wedding, and it was a couple of months ago. A bride's just a coworker of mine.
1: Yeah.
4: They had a nice event. You know, they did dinner buffet style, which is fine, which is cool. There were 18 tables. I'm at table 17.
1: Okay.
4: And, of course, table 16 goes, and then they ran out of food.
1: Oh, no.
3: Oh.
1: They ran out of food before the last two tables went up?
4: They ran out of food. I mean, all they had left was like a half a tray of beans.
1: Oh, my God. What a fail from the caterer.
2: Oh, no.
3: Or a hungry guest. Overtaking, you know, filling their plate a lot.
1: Dang. Oh, you're going to blame them.
3: Food
1: chain the guest.
0: That's the ultimate wedding nightmare, is running out of food.
1: Yeah, what'd they do? Did they run out and get burgers for you guys or something?
4: That would have been nice. I mean, the people at my table, you know, we're just watching everyone eat.
1: Oh.
4: And nobody was doing anything about it. It's like they just didn't care.
2: Oh, no.
1: Yikes.
0: No. Did have the beans, though.
4: So I was like, okay, I'll handle this. I called for pizza delivery.
1: Yeah.
2: Hey.
4: Yeah, they show up to the venue. They bring in the pizzas. Our two tables start cheering. And,
0: okay.
4: The bride, she got so angry.
3: What?
4: She said that we turned her big day into a white trash wedding.
1: Oh,
5: I could kind of see that.
1: Well, because especially of pizza delivery?
0: Well, especially with like everybody cheering for the pizza when it came in. That may have been a bad
3: one. Who wouldn't cheer for pizza?
0: Well, the bride.
3: No,
0: didn't want it at the wedding.
1: What's wrong with a white trash wedding is the real question.
3: Well, got pizza delivered after her wedding. That's why she's triggered.
1: I did.
0: Well, the bride is the one who was upset with you?
1: What?
4: Oh, yeah, she was furious.
5: Well, nobody asked her either. I would ask the bride
1: away. Wait, maybe she didn't know what was going on.
5: That's what I mean.
1: Right? Like, maybe she thought you were just ordering the pizza because you didn't like it or something.
4: She absolutely knew that they had run out of food, but she didn't know that we called for pizza, and maybe I should have let her know.
5: She didn't approve the pizza, but she also knew there wasn't any food. She just wanted you to suck it up,
1: I think. Or so maybe you should have like met them and just ate secretly behind a building.
0: So you're wondering if you're the jerk for ordering the pizza after they had run out of food at the wedding?
4: Mm. Yeah, exactly. And did I really ruin her wedding?
5: Mm. Was it how many did you order? Was it enough to share, or did you just get like one personal pizza?
4: No, I got enough for the two tables.
3: That's all
5: right. All right. Okay. So, just wanted to check.
0: Not enough time to do a whole like text board thing. So we're just going to go around the room really quick and vote on this one. Is Leo the jerk for ordering pizza to a wedding that wasn't his? Ooh. When they didn't have enough food for all the guests. Yeah. Alexis?
3: I mean, low-key, I would have done the same thing. So, not
5: but
3: the jerk.
5: Cool?
0: Not the jerk. Okay. Brooke?
1: I mean, I do think you probably should have informed the bride, but I'm still going to say not the jerk.
5: Yeah.
0: Not, okay. Jose?
5: Everybody loves pizza, but, you know, wedding day is kind of a big deal. You got to ask the bride, so you're a jerk here for sure.
1: Oh, you're saying he is
5: absolutely.
1: A jerk.
5: Absolutely.
0: You got a jerk, okay.
5: Of course, everybody loves pizza, but come on, you don't just show up to somebody's wedding.
0: My vote is NC for no class.
5: Oh!
0: Could have ordered the pizza, secretly ate it out in the street like a rat, but you decided to bring it into the venue and shove it in the bride's face.
5: Why are you looking directly at Brooke when you're saying all this?
0: No class!
1: I think it's fine to have no class, just FYI.
0: You got two no jerks, one yes jerk, and one no class, making you not the jerk, Leo.
3: And two of us get pizza with you.
5: Okay.
0: Congratulations.
4: Thank you. You know, guys, that's why I called in. You're the ones that are going to give me the brutal honesty I need to hear.
0: Oh. That's what we do best. Now shut up and go to work. Okay, that's Brooke and Jeffrey in the morning.

0: It's funny the competitions from around the world that we don't know about.
1: Mm-hmm.
0: Brooke and Jeffrey in the morning. Like, did you guys know in Japan there's something called the Fried Chicken Grand Prix?
1: Oh,
2: no way.
1: Let's go.
0: Yeah. Yay. Basically, where restaurants from all across the nation compete against each other for the best, most tasty fried chicken.
1: Do they need a judge?
0: I think they're set on that.
1: Dang it.
0: But this year, there was a little controversy when the owner of a restaurant called Wakatori gave an interview after winning the gold medal.
1: Ooh.
0: And they asked him, what's your secret to success? How do you make it so tasty?
1: Yes. Yeah.
0: And his answer, he said, since they opened 66 years ago, they've never changed out the frying oil.
1: Okay, well, oh my God.
0: But before you judge him, the owner says the aged oil gives Wakatori fried chicken a complex aroma.
1: Yeah, I bet.
0: And unique flavor that cannot be replicated.
2: The oil has to be black.
1: It's 66 years old.
2: That is
0: 66.
2: Oh.
0: So, as you can imagine, his comments caused quite the uproar on social media.
1: Yeah, someone in the kitchen was like, we don't tell people that.
0: Yeah. A lot of people are saying they're putting people's lives at risk by frying chicken in 6-decade-old oil.
1: Oh, yes. Gross. Why don't they say secret ingredient? That's what I wanted to hear.
2: Next time someone asks, just say salt. Salt's a secret.
0: How did the owner respond? He attempted to backpedal his original comment and said, well, I may have misspoke. It's not just the old oil.
1: Oh.
0: I'm also topping it off with some fresh oil mixed in.
1: Oh.
3: Perpetual oil.
0: Yeah. So that comment didn't really help either. And now the restaurant is under investigation for possible health violations.
1: Okay.
0: But they still have that gold medal.
1: I bet the chicken, I'd still want to eat it. Yeah. Like, that's so bad of me.
2: Yeah, I know. I bet a rat cooks it too.
0: Probably so good. I will say we have that same Wakatori spirit here because we have never changed out our shock collar.
2: Shockatori!
0: It's the same one that we've been using for the past almost 2 decades now and still going strong with the shock collar question of the day. Jake, shock us with it.
4: Well, for many of us, just hearing this music makes us relive our happiest childhood days. For others, it's a terrifying sound that conjures up suppressed memories that put us into therapy.
0: Oh, God, not the ice cream man.
4: Yeah. But we have to play it because it's National Bomb Pop Day.
1: Hey, Bomb Pops.
2: The Rocket Pops.
4: Yeah, Bomb Pops are those red, white, and blue popsicles that were popular on ice cream trucks for decades and were sold for quadruple the price you'd pay for them down at the grocery store.
0: And the ice cream man would love to watch me eat them.
1: What?
2: Oh, wait.
1: Okay. Yeah.
4: Despite that horrifying memory, we're going to honor the National Bomb Pop Day and see what other frozen treats you remember from your neighborhood ice cream truck during a special Stick It and Lick It edition of...
0: That's what he would say to me.
4: Colin, Jeff, you're making me sad. Okay. Stop making me sad.
2: How'd you know?
4: It's plenty of 20. We're going old school. I have a list of the top 20 most popular frozen treats from ice cream trucks.
2: Mm.
4: Let's start with the woman who got free ice cream for the entire summer of 2013, because rumors were her mom was secretly seeing the ice cream truck.
1: Oh.
4: That's Alexis.
5: Those rumors really spread. I'm going to hope that he's old enough it's been around forever is the SpongeBob one.
2: Oh, yeah.
0: With the gumball
2: classic.
0: Eyes.
5: Yeah, with the gumball eyes.
2: It always is cross-eyed.
4: The SpongeBob bar is number 14 on my list. Brooke?
1: This one's hard for me because I lived in a town too small for an ice cream truck.
2: Oh, no, Brooke.
4: There wasn't
2: a
4: wagon
2: guess.
4: Or something?
2: Yeah.
1: But I think that my kids love the ice cream truck and the strawberry shortcake.
2: Oh, yeah. That's such a good answer.
4: The strawberry shortcake bar is number 2 on my list. Here's a picture to make everyone hungry.
2: Oh, thanks, James.
4: Number 2. All right, Jose, ice cream for me?
2: We gotta go the best one of all time. Don't care if it's on the list or not, but it has to be rest in peace to the Choco Taco.
1: Hey.
4: Choco Taco, right behind strawberry shortcake at number 3.
2: Oh, so good.
4: Jeffrey, you got some ice cream for me?
0: Well, I'm in a similar position as Brooke, where ice cream trucks weren't allowed in the gated community where we lived, but we could hear the music.
2: They were riffraff.
0: Yeah, and so all the kids, when we'd hear
1: it's not the same.
0: We would run out and we'd all say the same thing. We'd yell, pants drop for a free push pop.
1: Wow.
0: It was a joke, but the ice cream guy loved it.
4: Oh, I bet he did.
0: So give me push pops, please.
1: Dude, rich kids are so

0: Post.
1: Mm-hmm. Okay. Promiscuous gay, wherever you are, I'm all alone.
0: I like that you went with the Timbaland version.
2: Yeah. No Nelly Furtado to be seen. That was your shock collar question of the day. Phone tap's coming up in just a few minutes.

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0: It's Brooke and Jeffrey in the morning, and you know what's worse than an annoying person?
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2: Wow.
0: And that's why today Brooke poses as one and calls up one of her neighbors to discuss her upcoming yard sale. 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
5: Hello?
6: Hi, Abby. This is Deborah Bushman.
5: Do I know you?
6: Well, we've never met before, but I've been your neighbor for about 3 years now. I live just down the street.
5: Oh, okay. Hi.
6: Nicest house on the block. Guilty. Yeah, that's me. That's where I live.
5: Yeah. Which one is it?
6: The biggest.
5: Okay.
6: Oh, you're funny. So the reason for my call is I noticed a yard sale sign on a nearby telephone pole that had your address on it.
5: Yeah, I'm doing yard sale on Saturday.
6: Oh,
5: you want to stop by?
6: Yeah. I wouldn't recommend that.
5: You wouldn't? Why?
6: Well, between you and me, I'm having my estate sale that day, and I just don't want you to feel bad.
2: Oh. Ooh.
5: I don't think I feel bad. Honestly, maybe we'll get more traffic coming through, so maybe it's a good thing.
6: You're not getting it, and that's funny to me.
5: What do you mean I'm not getting it?
6: How do I put this? The quality of items is just different.
5: Ooh. How do you know? You haven't seen my items.
6: Well, actually, I did have my maid pop by your house and peek into the windows, take a few photos for me.
5: You did what?
6: Yikes. I didn't know if she was still on the same street. I thought she was, like, at the dump or maybe a thrift store. Ugh.
5: So let me get this straight. You had your maid spy on me because you think you're not going to like my stuff or it's not up to your standard? You own the street?
6: Thank you. I do own the street.
5: Well, you don't own my house, so you don't, actually.
6: Thank goodness.
5: Where do you get off saying stuff like this to me?
6: I'm not trying to hurt your feelings here. You see,
5: you're not hurting my feelings. You're just annoying me.
6: Okay. This call is actually for your benefit.
5: No, it's not. How in any universe are you benefiting me?
6: Well, let's just say we both have our stuff out, and one is more a symbol of taste and refinement, and the other is more a symbol of trailer park and trailer trash.
5: Yeah, that's your opinion. So I'm glad you like your because I think it's ugly as hell, but I would never call you and tell you that.
6: It's not just my opinion. It's what Consuela believes as well.
5: Okay, well, Consuela is going to go to jail if you come back on my property, if you come on Saturday, if you show up, I'm going to call the police. It's as simple as that.
6: You know what? Just for you, I'll let you be one of the first 50 people through my doors.
5: What? I'm not stepping foot on your property. No.
6: Are you sure? Because I have goodie bags with silk throw blankets from Budapest that I'll be giving out.
5: You're doing a yard sale too. It's not an event. And if you're so rich, why are you doing that? Why don't you donate everything to charity?
6: The only thing that should be donated to charity is just everything in your house.
5: But you just said I'm poor, so why would I be donating? You're the one who should be donating.
6: Just head to Goodwill and why don't you pop some tags?
5: Pop some what?
6: I said tags.
5: I don't know what that is.
6: You know that song?
5: No, I don't.
6: I played it at my cotillion right after Mambo number 5.
5: No wonder no one on the block talks to you.
6: The ladies at the club got turned.

0: lady, you just sound sad and lonely. Sad and lonely, and you're trying to start a fight with me over nothing. But if you show up on Saturday, you will be escorted by the police. I'm not kidding.
1: That's so funny. The police are in my family's back pocket. They've been there for years.
0: So why do you live in a normal house? Like, why don't you live in an estate with gates? And why are you doing a yard sale?
1: You are so hilarious.
0: Yeah. It's not.
1: The reason it doesn't make any sense is because Dylan told me to tell you all of this.
0: What?
1: You know your best friend, Dylan?
0: Dylan told you to tell me this.
1: Yeah. Is there the one that set you up for this prank phone call?
0: Are you serious?
1: Yeah, I'm not your neighbor. This is actually Brooke from the radio show Brooke and Jeffrey in the Morning. We're doing a phone tap on you.
0: Oh, my God.
2: She told us about the big yard sale this Saturday and thought it might be funny to mess with you.
0: I can't believe you said I was poor. So mad.
1: I don't know why you were so mad. Deborah was just trying to do some charity and help out the poor. That's you.
0: Thank God this is a joke, because I was about to have to fight this lady in this big house. Oh, my gosh.

0: If someone messes up your coffee order, do you A, politely let them know that you're allergic to dairy and you need almond milk instead?
1: Yeah.
2: Yes.
0: Or do you B, drink it anyway, because suffering through your allergy is less painful than having a full-blown confrontation.
1: That's definitely that.
0: We all know what Alexis would do.
3: Yeah, we do.
0: Writhing on the ground in that coffee shop, clutching her stomach, telling the barista, thank you for your service.
1: I love it. I loved it.
0: Well, one of our listeners dealt with that on their coffee date the other day.
1: No.
0: Little order mix-up happened.
2: Oh, yeah. Boy.
0: And what went down next had the whole place awkwardly staring.
1: Oh my God.
0: And it's probably the reason he's not getting a call back. You'll hear it in your brand new second date update next.

0: Mix 106.5, Brooke and Jeffrey in the morning. Second date update.
1: Alexis, if you're on a dating app, what hobbies could somebody put on their profile that would make you go, oh, damn, that's hot. Ooh. I want to get to know them.
2: Oh. Cooking's pretty nice. They can make me some meals.
3: Yeah. Mm.
1: Cooking, okay. What about like a professional puppy trainer?
2: Oh,
3: she didn't even think about that.
1: Or what if he houses puppies inside of miniature windmills? Wait. So technically, it's a puppy mill, but it's cute because he's raising them inside of the tiny mill.
2: I'd swipe, but I would ask some follow-up questions.
1: Okay, that's smart. Because I bring it up since one of our listeners apparently met someone on the dating apps with an interesting hobby that piqued his interest.
3: Okay.
1: Let's talk to Corey about it. Corey, welcome to the show.
4: Hey, how you doing?
3: An above board puppy mill like Jeff's talking about?
1: That's a fair question.
4: No, but it was equally as interesting. No, she was a speed puzzler.
3: A what?
1: Speed puzzler?
4: Yeah, like a speed puzzler.
1: My, I actually saw an Instagram reel about this recently.
3: Where people put jigsaw puzzles together as fast as they can.
1: Yeah, it's like a big competition that they have where there's like eight tables of teams all in one room, and then they like dump all the pieces out at once. Whichever team solves it first wins.
3: Okay, could I be the one person in the room that just sticks one piece in your pocket?
2: So your own team loses?
1: Your team would lose.
3: Worth it though.
5: The corner
3: for that scrambling moment.
2: Like, see who turns on each other.
1: But Corey, did I describe that right? Is that what you were talking about?
4: Yeah, for sure. I mean, like, we were just messaging back and forth on a dating app, and I was like, this is weird. And she told me all about it. Yeah, like, 3 to 4 people get together, and, like, a DJ plays. It's like a bingo hall, you know?
3: Oh, really?
1: A DJ.
3: Dude, that's pretty cool.
4: And it's like a thing, yeah. They throw it all down. Everybody is on the clock, and you got to put it together. And you, like, pay money to, like, do this.
3: Oh, okay.
5: It's a competition.
3: So there's, like, a pot that you can win at the end. Is that how it works?
4: Yeah. And then you split it with your team, yeah.
3: Oh, dang. Ooh. So you probably were. I was going to say at first I thought this would be like an easy like activity to be like, oh, we should do it together. But
2: no,
3: this is kind too competitive. Intense.
1: Not the most romantic experience.
3: Oh, she probably wouldn't let you do it.
1: Right.
4: Right.
1: So what did you do for a date? Did you end up going out with her?
4: Yeah, I mean, we just totally clicked. We just decided to do like a coffee date, you know, quick little 30-minute thing is what we were planning on doing.
5: Okay. Quick little 30-minute. You start a timer? Like the first question.
1: How was it?
4: I thought it went fine. It was all right. I mean, like, we met
1: up in the line. We should get her name, too, because
5: that's
1: an important piece of this puzzle.
5: There you go.
4: Her name is Erin.
1: Erin, okay.
3: It was interesting how you just said, I thought it was fine. It was all right. Like, your tone went down.
4: It started off well, but it got weird. Like, so we met up in line. I like asked what she wanted, and like I did the coffee order, and like she sat down, and I mean, like I sat down for a little bit. My name was called,
3: right.
4: So I went up to go get our coffees, and as I was like walking back to the table, I realized that on the coffee cup there was a different one, named Devin, and a phone number.
1: Wait, what?
3: I'm confused. You grabbed somebody else's coffee?
4: That's what I was thinking, and so like I went back to the coffee counter and I said, hey, like, yeah, I think I got the wrong coffee. It's a different name. And so the guy that was there said, nope, that's the right one.
3: Oh, he was trying to give his number to her?
2: He's Devin?
4: Yeah, I don't know. Like, I didn't ask that. So I went back to the table and I sat down and I was like, is somebody trying to ask you out? And in my head, I was like trying to process it because I didn't want to do nothing about it. You know,
3: well, that's weird. That's you're obviously on a date. Like, you can tell when there's two people at a coffee shop who are on a first date.
1: How can you tell?
3: I don't know. It's just like the awkwardness.
1: You're looking for the awkward people
5: because they don't get along.
3: Yeah. It's just like
2: you probably hear their small talk. Like, so how was your day?
1: Okay, so you were giving off first date vibes with Aaron in line, and I guess another guy saw that and thought he could swoop in.
4: So, like, I went back to the counter and I was like, I said it like really loudly and I was like, who's Devin? Like, I'm on a date. Who did this?
1: So, hold on.
3: Oh, wait, you're
1: you
3: saying
1: confronted
3: that?
1: The baristas in front of Erin, in front of the whole, like, coffee establishment?
5: I wonder it got weird.
4: And I admit, like, it got awkward. And so she ended up coming on over and she was like, what are you doing? Calm down. And I, like, went back to the table and, like, nobody answered me. Devin never came forward.
1: Devin was scared.
4: And so, like, it got awkward after that. I went back to the table. We hung out for, like, 20 minutes.
3: 20 more? Wait, that was only 10 minutes into the date that happened? Oh. Holy heck.
4: Yeah. So, look, she's great. I made it awkward. I want to redo. We never even talked about puzzles.
5: Yeah.
3: Oh,
5: it just threw the whole thing
3: off. It would just send up so many red flags that you're like a crazy jealous type.
2: Even though
3: it's an inappropriate move for Devin to make, whoever the hell Devin is.
1: Or could it have been seen as like a chivalrous move, standing up for your date.
5: It's not your place yet.
3: Yeah.
1: I mean, that's definitely how we should spin it when we call Aaron.
5: Okay. There you
1: and
5: go.
1: Say he was standing up for you and standing up for the date.
3: Or maybe we should just spin it as like he's embarrassed. He wants a redo.
4: Yeah, that's kind of what I was hoping. I just want to apologize and I just want to be like, can we just try it again?
3: Yeah.
1: Okay. So you haven't apologized yet?
4: No. Like, I have, but she hasn't texted back.
3: Oh.
1: Alexis, if you were on that date, would you give him another chance?
2: I mean, for the case of this segment, totally.
5: Don't stop another guy from hitting on me.
2: Well, because I hope I'm going to get hit on a lot more times in public. So, like, I don't want that to happen every time, you know?
1: Oh, okay. Well, I was hoping for a stronger answer from you.
2: I said probably. Well,
5: I said for the segment.
1: We'll hope for a probably when we call Aaron and try and get you a second date update right after this, all right?
4: Great, thanks.
1: All right, man, hold on.

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1: Nothing worse than getting hit with some FDSA. First date swoop action. Where somebody else tries to hit on your date while you're currently with them.
2: Yeah.
1: But that's what happened to one of our listeners, Corey, who took a woman named Erin out to coffee. And while they were there, one of the baristas wrote their phone number onto Erin's cup. And then Corey had to deliver it to her. So just insult to injury right there. And in processing what to do, Corey thought the best move was to just go up and confront the barista in front of everybody.
3: Oh my God, so loudly and so awkwardly.
1: Now he's not getting a call back, which maybe means that wasn't the best move in the end.
3: Man.
4: But just her name's not Devin. Someone here's named Devin.
1: The good news is, just like the coffees that Alexis used to serve at her barista job, you can always ask for a redo.
3: Okay,
1: and that's what we're doing today.
3: No. If something was wrong, that wasn't my fault in them, Jeff.
2: It's never her fault.
1: Okay.
2: Yeah, there it is.
1: Well, this
4: the machine
1: wasn't
4: must be broken.
1: Well, it wasn't Corey's fault that happened on his date.
3: It was the confrontation that turned everything
4: sour. That was
3: sour.
4: His fault.
1: I think Corey can be forgiven for being put into a rough spot.
3: Oh, I don't. I think he knows he did bad.
5: Yeah, I definitely overacted.
1: But we're just speculating. So we're going to find out once and for all when we call Erin how she felt about it, because maybe she felt like it was a very heroic move.
4: I feel like it's a big mystery to Jeff still. Yeah, I think
3: he's just trying to defend our man. Here.
1: I am. I'm on Corey's side.
3: You know, he's always trying to defend our listeners.
1: It's hard to do this job sometimes over here trying to be the hero, the white knight of the listeners on the phone.
5: Yeah, I appreciate you, Jeff.
1: I appreciate you, Corey.
3: Okay. So misguided.
1: You just need Erin to appreciate you, too. Okay. So let's call her and force her to appreciate you. Let's do it.
4: Here we go.
6: Hello?
1: Hey, we're looking for Erin.
6: This is she?
1: Oh, Erin, you made a big mistake.
3: Oh, my gosh, Jeff. Do not start like that. No. Hi, Erin.
1: I'm sorry. I'm a little miffed.
3: No, you made the right choice is what she did.
1: Yeah, well,
3: but maybe
1: I don't
3: we
1: know
3: can
1: about that.
3: Well,
1: so,
3: you know,
6: hello?
3: We'll fix it.
1: Yeah, sorry. I know.
6: Who is this?
1: This is a radio show called Brooke and Jeffrey in the Morning.
4: We're a whole show.
6: Okay.
4: A show like a fun,
1: yeah. This is a segment that we do on our show that's called a second date update, where we try to help our listeners meet up with somebody that they went out with recently for a second time.
6: And you're calling me because I went on a date?
1: Bingo.
4: Yeah. Kind of,
1: yeah.
3: And the guy was really interested in you.
1: His name is Corey.
6: Oh yeah. Okay.
3: Uh huh.
4: You remember Corey?
3: Yeah, she's not going to forget. I'd love to hear her side of the story.
1: Yeah, I wasn't loving your reaction to the name Corey there.
3: Yeah,
1: but
3: it makes sense though.
1: We're just trying to help Corey figure out if something maybe went wrong on the date, or
6: you want me to let you know?
3: Yeah.
6: Like what happened or whatever.
1: Well, here, let me just tell you. Corey says he feels like he may have overreacted slightly to the situation.
3: I don't know if we should put slightly in there. It sounds like he feels like he overreacted.
1: It was a mild, very light jump to conclusions what happened.
3: A mild confrontation at the coffee shop.
1: With the barista leaving a phone number on your cup.
6: I mean, that's not exactly what happened.
1: Oh,
3: what do you mean?
1: Well, we only have Corey's side of the story, so maybe he missed something.
4: Yeah.
3: Yeah.
6: Well, I mean, it's kind of like embarrassing. So I'm a girl.
3: Yeah.
1: Whoa.
4: That's not groundbreaking.
1: Okay. I'm not supposed to react to that.
6: So if you all go on dates and, you know, you tell your friends where you're going and you say that.
3: Right.
1: Okay. Yeah.
3: You're like safety net.
4: Your girlfriend.
6: Yeah. So I have a friend that is a barista at the coffee shop that I chose for us to go to. And so often I'll be like, if I drop my spoon on the ground, this person is crazy and I need you to come over and you know what I mean? Like,
4: sneaky.
6: You're not spying, but she's keeping an eye out for me or whatever.
1: So
3: I'm confused though. What does it have to do with the number and the name on the cup
2: though? Did you already want out of it?
1: Was that the secret code?
4: Is it a secret code or
6: so
4: something?
6: Listen, so I do this thing. My hobby is speed puzzling.
3: Oh yeah, he told us about that. He was excited about that. He thought that was cool.
6: Oh, and so I have a team of four, but our fourth member recently moved. Mm-hmm. And it's Devin's number, who is a person that my friend wanted me to text to be like, hey, I hear you're a puzzler. He put the number on my cup, and then they outlined it in the shape of a puzzle piece.
4: Oh, what?
1: He told us about that, but he didn't mention anything about the puzzle piece.
4: Yeah,
6: he was more focused on the number than actually looking at it.
4: Yeah.
1: Okay.
3: Why wouldn't your friend just text you the number of Devin?
6: It was a busy day at the coffee shop. Like, the line was really long. And so I think she saw me and was like, oh, yeah, I got to tell her about Devin.
3: Oh, my God.
4: Oh. So he's making a scene, and it's...
3: Why didn't you explain this to him when he was yelling?
6: This was before I even got the cup. And then I see him yelling at the people, and then he comes back.
1: So you didn't really know that that's what the confrontation was about until he brought the cup over to your table.
6: Yeah, he brought the cup, and I saw the number and the name, and I was like, I didn't know.
1: And nobody knew who Devin was, because Devin wasn't there in that coffee shop.
6: Devin is not a barista.
3: Yeah, I thought Devin was just a scaredy cat hiding in the back.
1: If you want to talk about a scaredy cat who's hiding right now, that would be Corey hiding on the other line listening to this conversation.
3: Man, this got to be embarrassing.
7: Hi. Yeah, no. How you doing?
4: Oh, doesn't sound embarrassing.
1: Yeah, sorry, Aaron. That's how this segment works.
4: Yeah.
7: So let me just clarify. Devin is a gal that's supposed to be on your team, and like, there was no Devin back. You had a friend who was a barista back there. That's right.
3: Wait, what?
6: Who's this?
1: That's Corey on the other line. Oh, yeah. He's been listening to this conversation quietly.
3: Coming in a little hot.
2: Yeah, he is.
3: Yeah.
4: It's like the coffee shop all over again.
3: Yeah, Corey.
7: Yeah, hi.
6: Yeah.
7: It's just like, nobody told me that. I would rather have heard that than just like nothing, you know? Like, please tell me the truth. Like, I want to know what is going on here so that I can like judge it appropriately. Like, I was just living in a fantasy world.
6: Yeah, well, we had just met. I didn't know if like you would also get mad that my friend was there. You know what I mean? Like,
7: why would I get mad at that?
6: I thought you would get mad because you already yelled at the baristas, you know?
4: Yeah,
3: it's kind of a solid read on Aaron's part there.
7: Dude, I don't even know, man. I like it just blows my mind that your choice was to not explain.
3: I thought you wanted to apologize for this.
1: That was an apology if you really look hard at it.
7: Like, I'm apologizing for reacting off of something that like I didn't. I did react big. I did react big. I'll fully admit that. I'm so sorry about that. But like,
1: I don't think you need a butt. I think you just leave it where you had it.
7: I'll leave it at that.
1: Okay, there you go. Okay. He's so deeply sorry for how he reacted and wishes that he could take it all back. And we would love to offer you the chance to take it all back by sending you on another date that we would pay for.
4: We all know he was going to say it's your friend's fault for writing
3: that. Yeah,
1: but Aaron, that's our offer to you. We'll offer to send you and Corey out one more time on our dime. You know, let's put the pieces of this puzzle back together.
4: Hey, we never even got to the puzzle.
6: Yeah. I mean, I guess it's up to him because it sounds like he's pretty mad at me for doing the girl thing of having a backup.
7: I'm mad that you didn't tell me, that you didn't feel okay to share.
1: Okay.
7: You know?
6: Yeah, I didn't because, like, we'd known each other for 10 minutes and I saw your reaction to the barista, and so I was afraid that you'd take it out on me, too. So I just protect myself by not bringing it up.
3: Man, is this one giant red flag.
6: It's a girl thing.
3: Yeah.
1: You know, this is good. We get all of the therapy out now.
3: Oh.
1: And then the relationship is smooth sailing the rest of the way.
3: I have told myself many times that would be the case.
1: The hardest part is the first date.
3: Yes.
4: The hardest part. It's all jigsaw puzzles after that.
1: Exactly. Yeah. So there you go. Aaron, we'll send you out.
3: Oh, my God.
6: Yeah, I mean, honestly, our first date was really only like 30 minutes maybe, so I guess like I'd be open to going out on a longer date.
1: Corey, she's being very forgiving here because she realizes that you didn't know the full scope of what really was going on with the phone number on her cup.
4: Yeah.
1: She sees that. Can you be forgiving of Aaron and try this thing again with less confusion and yelling next time?
7: Yeah, let's give it another shot.
6: Let's do it.
1: Well, congratulations, you two. You guys going to meet up one more time.
3: Why do I have a feeling we're not going to hear an update on this one?
1: Oh, not that attitude, Brooke. Come on now.
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1: You don't know me.
2: A confession I can't take back.
1: I am
2: the Masked Speaker.
3: Text to 78592 says, every time my manager sends me a text message, I have to immediately delete her number.
4: What? Uh-oh.
3: Just so I won't text her while drunk and tell her I'm in love with her.
4: Whoa!
5: Your own manager?
4: Oh my God, the end of that story just turned it.
3: Yeah.
4: Whoa.
3: It definitely seems like something you could say in a voice note or an email than a text message, so I'm glad you do that.
5: Can you come into work tomorrow? I love you.
3: Yeah. Well, listen, you can say whatever you want here on the Mass Speaker, as long as it's a true confession from your actual life. Mm-hmm. And we've got a guy on the phone who wants to come clean using the fake name Derek today. So Derek, welcome to the show.
6: Hey guys, how's it going?
4: Good. Hey. You sound a little nervous there, Derek.
6: Just a little. I'm not confessing to a major crime, but pretty close.
4: Hang up on him, Jeb. Yeah, the whole thing of this.
5: It has to be at least a misdemeanor for us to listen.
3: Yeah, because we want the real juice, because the voice changer's on. You are the Mass Speaker. Whenever you're ready, let's hear your confession.
6: Alrighty, so a couple years ago, I figured out a weird hack so you could eat and drink for free.
4: Ooh.
6: Yeah, I did it for like an entire year and a half till I got caught.
4: Wait, what? I'm sorry. I was concentrated on the free eating and drinking and didn't hear the rest of what you just said.
6: I did it for about a year and a half, and then I got caught.
4: Oh,
5: it's something, okay.
4: But maybe if he tells us how he got caught, we could be elusive enough to keep it going.
3: How do you get free food and drinks for over a year?
6: Well, there's a certain airline, I'm not going to say which one, but a while ago, I booked a flight with them, and I was feeling a little fancy, so I splurged. I got first-class ticket, and they let me use the Sky Lounge that day.
3: At the airport.
5: With first class, I'll let you get in there. Yeah, that's nice.
6: Yeah, I went, and it was incredible. Like, they were offering, like, free drinks and snacks. They had, like, finger sandwiches, soup

0: salads, like pastries. They had hot and cold bars.
1: Dude. It's amazing. It's like a whole buffet.
2: Forget the food. I'm jealous they just have phone chargers.
3: Yeah.
1: Every seat has like a phone charger.
3: I feel like the times that I've experienced first class, I'm like, this is why the ultra wealthy don't ever look tired.
2: Yeah.
3: They're just always taken care of.
1: They can just sleep in the sky lounge, sleep in their big cushy seats.
3: Yep.
0: Yeah.
1: Free food.
0: So after I took my trip, I came back and I had this thought, like coming home, what would happen if I just booked another first class flight, but made the option of making it fully refundable?
2: Oh, that's interesting.
0: Go into lounge to eat and then cancel my flight before I leave.
2: Oh, can you cancel it up to like that?
4: Wait,
2: close?
1: You actually can cancel day of. A lot of people do because plans will change last second.
4: Did you do that?
0: I did.
1: What?
2: Oh my God.
1: Hold on. Tell us how it works. Hold on. That's crazy.
2: That's
4: Run
2: genius.
4: Us through it.
0: So I got my ticket. There's a option that always pops up. It's like, do you want to make your ticket fully refundable in case of an emergency?
3: Yeah, and you have to pay extra for it.
1: Actually, like a few hundred bucks sometimes.
4: I always thought that was a scam.
1: Yeah, me too, actually.
4: I thought, like, oh, would you got to pay us $500 extra just to make sure your plane leaves on time? I'm like,
1: well,
4: this
1: that's
4: is a scam.
1: Cash back. If you don't do that, then you just get e-credit.
0: Exactly. You're catching on.
1: Okay.
0: So I went to the airport, accessed the Sky Lounge, ate, drank for free, left. And then got a full refund.
2: No.
4: Oh, my God.
1: Did you just go, like, super early before your flight? Because they let you in, like, 5 hours ahead or something crazy.
0: Yeah, I mean, I took advantage of it. I kept doing it.
4: You kept doing it.
3: I love that you're a regular in the Sky Lounge.
2: At this point, probably airport security and everything.
3: Yes.
2: The amount of times you go through.
1: So you just canceled and rebooked or something?
0: Yeah, like I would pick a ticket, you know, fly into Mexico City.
3: It doesn't matter.
4: Yeah,
1: it doesn't matter at all.
0: Yeah. And I would just cancel it, and I found out, actually, they have better stuff on the weekends.
1: And the food's better.
2: I see. That makes sense.
4: Okay, so you used this, you said, for a year and a half? Like, how many times?
0: A year and a half.
4: How many times would you say you did it?
0: Three times a week, at, like, minimum.
1: Three times a week. Oh, my gosh. So you just, I'm trying to imagine this. You go in, you go through security, you drink, you eat, you cancel, and then you just go back to baggage claim?
4: Yeah. It seems like a lot of work to get a finger sandwich.
1: That's true.
0: It's not. You get TSA pre-check, you waltz right through TSA.
1: That's also true.
3: Oh, and he's not in a hurry.
1: Yeah.
3: There's actually no flight to make.
1: That's so true. Oh, my gosh.
3: That's pretty genius, man.
4: But then you said that you got caught.
1: Oh.
0: Yeah.
4: How did that happen?
1: Yeah.
0: So, I was in eating my delicious food in the Sky Lounge, and this representative lady.
1: We'll beep that. Yep. You said an airline, right? You didn't want to call him out.
4: Okay, yeah, we'll beep it. Good. Keep going.
0: So, representative walks up to me, and she asks to speak with me in private.
3: Uh-huh.
1: Uh-oh.
4: Oh, she probably wants to give you a massage.
1: No.
3: Congratulate you on being a VIP.
4: Yeah.
0: So she takes me to the separate room, and there's an airport security guard there. And she says, so you're a pretty big business traveler. They see you around here a lot.
4: Yeah.
0: I was sweating bullets.
3: You're like, the jig is up.
1: Yeah.
0: Uh-huh. And so I'm just like, yeah, I travel all the time.
3: Oh, you're sticking with a lie. Okay.
0: Just leaning into it, and she told me they went and they checked my account and realized that I actually wasn't traveling. I was just booking trips.
1: Yeah, they have all your info when you go in there.
3: You were probably flagged in the system. So many cancels.
4: Did you call her a liar and throw your chair?
1: I am a diamond status member.
0: If I thought I could get away with it, I might have.
4: Oh, yeah.
3: Are you now banned from that airline and the airport?
0: I was banned from that airline for like 5 years.
1: Oh.
4: A 5-year ban?
0: Yeah, but next year it's over.
3: Oh,
1: well, there you go.
3: You know, I'm going to tell you, that food in that lounge isn't going to taste as good when you know you actually pay for it.
4: But for a year and a half, you lived like a king, at least.
0: Oh, my God, yeah. It was glorious.
3: Dude, you could
1: that is really brilliant.
3: You could have even taken dates and stuff. Book them a flight, then canceled that.
1: Get a guest pass?
3: Yeah.
1: Oh, man, or pay for one?
4: Well, it sucks that you can't get away with it anymore, but thank you for sharing your secret.
1: That's a hack for sure.
3: I don't think I'll be using that one.
4: No, I don't think I
3: know. Too risky to me.
1: Get on a no-fly list.
4: But text in to 78592 if you have a life hack or a confession you've been holding on to. We'll hide your identity, mask your voice, and make you our next mass speaker. Your phone tap's coming up right after this.

0: It's time for your phone tap, and today we call a guy who travels a lot for work, goes multiple times a month, and we've been working with his brother trying to mess with him. Really, the only thing that we have to go off of is the hotel that he's checking into tomorrow night. Okay. So we're going to give him a heads up that it's not going to be his usual restful stay. In your phone tap right now.
1: You might want to let that one go to voicemail.
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3: Hello?
0: Hi, Mr.
3: Yes, this is he.
0: Hi, my name is Davey. I'm calling from the hotel. How are you today?
3: I'm good. How are you?
0: I'm doing good. I'm just reaching out to let you know that we unfortunately had to move your room.
3: Oh, okay, I'm not really too worried about that. We're still good for tomorrow's check-in, right?
0: Yes, same day. It's just we're severely overbooked. So I do apologize, but you won't be staying in the famous George Washington slept here room.
3: Mm-hmm. Oh, I mean, yeah, no, that's okay. I didn't even know that was a thing.
0: Oh, you didn't know that George Washington slept there or that you were staying in that room?
3: Either. I didn't know the specifics of the room that I was staying in.
0: Oh, okay. Well, I mean, just to give you a little history on it, Mr. Washington used to bring his concubines there when his wife Martha was away.
3: No.
0: And we've never changed out the mattress.
3: What?
0: We're just trying to keep it as historically intact as possible. So I could put down in my notes that you would like to reserve the room for next time, if you'd like.
3: Yeah, no, that actually sounds kind of gross. I'd rather not stay in that room if I have a preference.
0: Okay, I'm just going to make a note of that. Hates George Washington and not a fan of mattress.
3: What are you talking about? I don't hate George Washington. I just don't want to.
0: Well, you seem really eager to get away from him and anything associated with him.
3: No, I'm eager to get away with a mattress that has concubines.
0: But it doesn't really matter anyway because we have moved you. And you will now be staying in room 1313.
3: Okay.
0: Okay, so you're okay with that? Even though it has the reputation on the internet?
3: Oh. What reputation?
0: Well, let's just say George Washington did not sleep there. No. You know what I'm saying?
3: I don't know what you're saying. I don't get the significance of this room.
0: It's just some people hesitate about it because of the ghost boy who roams that space. No. Tommy Top Hat?
3: Do you have any just normal room that you could put me in?
0: Like I said, we are severely booked at the time that you're going to be staying with us. So 1313 is the only one that's open.
3: Look, I mean, I stay there a couple times a month, and I might just need to start staying somewhere else if these are my only options.
0: Well, if you've stayed here several times, you know, multiple times a month, I'm surprised that you haven't heard about Tommy.
3: No, I haven't. Look, man.
0: He is the ghost boy that is in room 1313. He's from the 1920s. Sometimes people call him the terrifying tyke. Yeah, that's his nickname. You can Google it if you like. I don't want you going into it having no idea about who he is.
3: Oh, I'm not going to go into it. Either you're going to move me to a normal room or I'm going to move to a different hotel.
0: No, you will need to stay in that room. And if I were you, I wouldn't order milk or butter with room service.
3: What are you even talking about?
0: Because little Tommy's lactose intolerant.
3: Why have I never heard about any of this before? Like I said, I stay there.
0: I don't know.
3: All the time, like.
0: Well, again, you know, you sound a little bit concerned. I wouldn't be worried because other than the lactose intolerant thing, he's harmless. Like, he will steal your shoes sometimes or they'll go missing. But if he ever does, just check the toilet tank.
3: Come on,
0: or
3: man.
0: Or your mini fridge.
3: How about I not stay in a room where my shoes are going to get stolen?
0: You know, I could leave a note, like write a note down and hopefully Tommy reads it.
3: No, dude.
0: Write it in blood because that's the only thing that he can read.
3: What?
0: One time when a woman was staying there, he used her red lipstick to write on the mirror, "You're the bee's knees." You know, 1920s humor and slang.
3: No.
0: After hearing all this, I bet you wish you were back in the Washington room, huh?
3: I don't care about the ghost boy or George Washington's disgusting mattress. I think I'm pretty much done with hearing about the rooms and like all the weird stuff you guys have going on over there.
0: Wait, what you mean with Tommy?
3: So, yeah. I'm going to see if I can book another room.
0: Okay, I guess I'm just a little bit confused. You don't want to stay in a room with Tommy Top Hat, even though your brother Jason called and said that you would.
3: How do you know my brother?
0: Well, because he's the one who set you up for this prank phone call that we're doing on the radio right now.
4: So I'm confused.
3: No way, dude.
4: Oh, but now you're getting it. Okay, good. Now we're on the same page. You're on the radio with Brooke and Jeffrey in the morning. My name is Jeff.
3: Dude, I honestly feel really dumb that I even stayed on the phone this long just listening to you about Tommy Top Hat, the boy goat from the 1920s. Like, dude, that was...
0: The lactose intolerant boy ghost. Don't forget.
3: Like how would that even work?
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2: Ah, weddings. Aren't they fun?
3: Yes!
2: Lavish events filled with flowers and dancing and drinking and laughter.
4: Mm-hmm. Bridesmaids.
2: But could they also be the breeding ground for jerks?
3: Oh.
4: What?
2: I say that because one of our listeners is about to get married in a few months, and already she's made more than half of her friends and family angry.
4: No!
3: And that is quite a feat.
2: Yeah. And she thought she was doing the right thing.
3: Oof.
2: Is she at fault, though? You get to decide when she tells us the story in a brand new Am I the Jerk?
3: Ooh.
2: It's coming up next.

0: Mix 106.5, Brooke and Jeffrey in the morning. Second date update.
1: Is there any place on the internet that brides spend more time than Instagram?
2: Pinterest.
1: Pinterest, maybe. Prenupblocker.gov could be another option. But
2: it's like an ad blocker.
1: Yeah. Instagram does take up a large chunk, though, because you get to see all the cool wedding venues, new traditions and trends that you want to take and incorporate into your own event.
3: It's so exciting and fun to do.
2: And then you like it for a couple days, your algorithm transforms. Next thing you know, it's just wedding week.
1: Exactly. Well, one of our listeners says the idea that she took from online may have backfired on her.
3: Uh-oh.
1: And now she wants to know, is she the jerk?
3: Oh, I love these.
1: So in our most non-judgmental voices, let's welcome Ashley to the show.
4: Oh.
1: Hey, Ashley.
3: That's good, Jeff.
4: Hi.
3: Brides are sensitive, especially if they have a big issue. That's good.
1: So, Ashley, welcome. Your wedding is coming up. It hasn't happened yet.
4: Yeah, it's coming up in 3 months.
3: Oh, that's so fun.
1: Congratulations.
5: But you're already in trouble?
3: I mean, she's laughing.
2: Yeah.
3: You know what, though? Ashley's laughing. I think that's a good sign. You're crying. I'm not sure which.
5: Yeah.
1: Tell us about what's going on. Why did you reach out to us about this?
4: All right. So, as I said, wedding is coming up in 3 months. Yeah. Very excited. Very happy to be marrying the love of my life. And I saw this thing on Instagram that people are doing now to, like, help them save some money and to also try to be inclusive.
3: Okay.
4: Which is sending out non-invites for my wedding.
3: What?
1: Non-invites?
4: Exactly.
2: What do you mean?
3: Could you explain? Like, you get a thing that says you're not invited?
4: So basically, it's sending out announcements, like, to let people know that we're having a private ceremony and that they're not invited to it because it's going to be a...
1: Okay.
3: Wait, your wedding's in 3 months. Have you already done this?
4: I have done it, and it's a tiny event. Like, we're only having 20 people come. Like, it's just our immediate family.
3: So are the non-invites, or you're just soliciting for presents at that point? Is that what you're trying to get?
4: No.
3: Like, why?
1: Because
3: why
1: that's what Brooke would definitely do. But, like, what's your thinking behind it?
3: I don't really get the point of it.
4: Okay, the reason for it is because we want to have, like, our top 20 be there with us in spirit.
1: Is that what you put on the non-invites? Like, hey, you're in our non-top 20, but we still appreciate you.
4: No, it just has a link to our wedding webpage that they can, like, go in, that they can see, like, it's the announcement, they can see what events are happening, and they can, like, So, like, one of our friends, I don't know who it was, took our non-invite and posted it on social media and then blasted it and saying that it's rude and it's tacky and that we're only doing it so that people will buy us gifts.
3: That's kind of how it reads. But you swear that wasn't your intention.
4: It's for me. It's just like, what do you want me to do? Like, not tell my friends anything about it and just have them find out later that I got secretly married? Like, that's super rude.
5: I've had friends, they do have a small ceremony and then they send photos after. And they're like,
2: really?
5: We got married.
3: Do you ever feel like, man, I wish I would have known so I could mentally prepare that I didn't make the cut?
5: Thank God I didn't have to pay to go to that wedding.
1: Alexis has been to so many weddings at this point. She just wants a break.
2: She's happy to not be invited. Love one of these.
1: Yeah. But you're saying that people online now are calling you rude and tacky because you sent this out telling people.
4: Exactly.
1: You're just trying to keep them informed that this was going to happen.
4: Exactly. Like, the event is going to be close to $20,000. It's not like I'm being cheap, but how else am I supposed to, like, tell people, like, hey, we're getting married. Here's our wedding registries.
2: That's like, save the date, but not for you.
1: Yeah.
2: Not for yourself.
1: I mean, that's think crazy, about though. Us on
2: but
1: the day.
2: Yeah.
3: So that's $1,000 a person you're spending. Those 20 people you love.
5: Yeah.
3: You really love.
2: Yeah.
3: You know, but
4: that's just our family and our best friends, literally.
3: Okay.
4: Like, I have a decent sized immediate family. He has a decent sized immediate family.
3: Yeah.
4: And it's like our two best friends each. Like, that's
3: so,
4: it. And honestly, I think that they're being jerks for not stepping into my shoes for a second and realizing, like, it's so stressful to have to cut people out of your wedding. Like,
3: have you gotten any positive feedback from people in your life that have gotten a non-invite to your wedding?
4: So, like, I haven't seen any of that yet. I'm hoping that they're going to be like, oh, this is amazing. They're saving me having to spend all this money on their wedding.
1: So how do you feel about the people that get your non-invite and then don't send you a gift? How do you feel about that?
4: Okay, so if they don't want to buy me gifts, that's fine. If they want to, they can. I strongly encourage them to do that if they want to and support us in spirit, but it's totally up to them. But if it was me, I would 100% be sending gifts.
1: Uh-huh. Okay.
3: I will say,
1: so is it okay if they send you a spirit gift? If they're only going to be there in spirit, maybe they could send you a new car in spirit.
3: I see. I see.
1: That's the equal balance of it.
3: It's not tangible, but it's an idea.
1: Yes. Yeah. And that's my gift to you, is the thought of sending you something nice.
3: Oh, my God.
4: I know you guys are joking, but honestly, it sounds tacky if you don't give a gift, right?
3: You know, okay, honestly, my first reaction was I like cringed at this, but then like the more I think about it, I do get like graduation invites to like cousins of cousins of cousins that I've never met in my life, and they're just asking for stuff.
2: Totally.
3: You know, like they're just,
5: it's the same with baby showers. Like, you know, the underlying thing is you're just giving somebody stuff.
1: And how do you even know that's going to be a good baby in there? It might be a bad kid. I don't want to give a gift to a bad kid.
2: That's true.
1: And if you're just tuning in, what the non-invite means is basically an announcement saying, we're getting married in a private ceremony. You can't come, but go to our website and check out our registry and follow
3: pictures.
1: Along.
3: And pictures.
2: It's like, we want you to know we're getting married and we're celebrating. Unfortunately, we can't afford to have everybody. Yeah.
1: It's a new trend, apparently,
2: that's
1: happening on Instagram. And Ashley tried it. It's backfired for her. But so anyway, I mean, so you know how this works, Ashley. You're asking us to ask our listeners, are you the jerk? So text in 78592, jerk or no jerk, about Ashley's private wedding non-invitations that she already sent out. Is she the jerk? Text it in. We're going to find out the answer
2: trendy or jerky.
1: When we continue, am I the jerk?

0: Brooke and Jeffrey.
1: I love starting my day with the morning show. It always puts me in a great mood and gets me ready to tackle whatever comes my way.
2: Mix 106.5.
3: We're in the middle of doing Am I the Jerk, where one of our listeners, Ashley, was on and told us that she's getting married in a few months here. Mm-hmm. She had to send out invites to her wedding, but also non-invites to the friends and family members who didn't make her top 20 cut, since they're trying to rein in the costs. And I would say at the beginning, Brooke, you seemed pretty against it, but you were having more fun towards the end there. Were you changing your mind on the non-invite trend?
4: No, I was just trying to be kind.
3: Okay.
4: You still hate the idea. Judgy.
3: But what else?
4: You know, it's her choice. It's her decision. I just know if I got that from a friend, I'd be like, ooh.
3: But it's like, I know you're cheap and you don't want to do stuff for friends, but like, what are you supposed to do? I get that it sounds bad, but what's the alternative to not tell your friends anything and just not get any attention for your wedding day at all?
5: You just circle no, I just, thank you, and you mail it back.
6: I didn't tell after. No, thank you.
5: Yeah, you just say, oh, no, thanks, I am coming, and then you just mail it back.
4: On the non-invite. Like, I know they says I'm not allowed to come, but now I know where it is.
5: Yeah. Unless they include the address.
3: Sure.
5: I didn't think of that.
3: But she's in a tough position having to cut people from her wedding. She doesn't want to not invite people.
5: Yeah.
3: She's just trying to include everybody.
4: Good and point, it can be so uncomfortable. I remember for my wedding, I sent an invite out to my parents' friends, and their kids wrote me and said, oh, can we bring our kid? And I'm like, invite wasn't for you.
5: Yeah, I barely know you.
3: But then you made them work the party as like waiters and waitresses, and everything worked out. But we got a lot of reaction on the text board from our listeners wanting to weigh in on this. One said, I would definitely respond to her non-invite by throwing it straight into my fireplace. Not very supportive on that one.
6: See, probably good you didn't invite that person.
3: Another text at 7592 says, I completely understand what she's going through. It's hard to tell people they're not invited. Give her a break.
5: Okay. Yeah. Some people totally get it.
4: It is nice that you like pull the Band-Aid off and everybody knows that they're not allowed to come.
6: Small amount. That's not a lot of people.
3: And one text from a Mrs. B. Fox said, marriage isn't all it's cracked up to be. Don't even do it. So, I don't know.
4: I love
3: a lot of different opinions there. Unfortunately, Ashley couldn't be on for the second part of this.
4: Wait,
3: she had to put out a fire with one of her cousins who was angry about it, wanted to talk to her, so she had to leave.
4: Wait, she's honestly not on the phone.
3: She's not
4: right
3: on
4: now?
3: The phone, so she's not going to get to hear the results live.
5: What
3: but we
5: heck?
3: Did ask the listeners, is Ashley the jerk?
4: Oh, she's got scared.
5: Wait, no, she knows
4: that. That cousin was a lie, Jeffrey.
5: Oh, what?
4: I was trying to be nice.
3: Let's get to the answer.
4: Did you hear how nice I was?
3: Yeah, you're screaming is very nice. I get it.
5: If Brooke talks some crap about her now that she's not on the phone.
3: Let's just get to the answers here.
5: Okay.
3: 72% said she is the jerk for sending out non-invites to her wedding.
4: Yeah,
3: now,
4: it's not cute.
3: Real quick, Alexis, am I the jerk for asking you what the other percentage of that is? Real quick, do the math.
6: I use my fingers. 82, 90. 28!
4: All right.
5: 29? Oh, it's 28.
6: It's 28.
3: Yeah. Counting on the fingers,
6: unless
3: though.
6: There's a few that didn't know. You know, there's always those people.
4: She was
3: able to count
4: 28 on two hands. That should be rewarded.
3: Now, we do have someone else who called in with their own wedding situation that they wanted us to weigh in on.
5: Oh.
3: His name is Leo.
6: Whoa.
3: So we have a little extra time here.
5: Yeah.
3: Leo, welcome to the show.
7: Hey, thanks for having me.
5: Okay. Hey, we really want to talk to you.
6: Yeah.
5: We're super glad
6: he got a non-invite.
3: What's going on? You had some sort of wedding situation come up with you?
7: Yeah, so I got an invite to a wedding, and it was a couple of months ago. A bride, just a coworker of mine, they had a nice event. Mm-hmm. You know, they did their buffet style, which is fine, which is cool. There were 18 tables. I'm at table 17.
6: Okay.
7: And, of course, table 16 goes, and then they ran out of food.
4: Oh, no.
6: Oh.
4: They ran out of food before the last two tables went up?
7: They ran out of food. All they had left was like a half a tray of beans.
4: Oh, my God. What a fail from the caterer.
5: Oh, no.
6: Or a hungry guest. Overtaking, you know, filling their plate a lot.
4: Oh, you're going to blame them.
6: Just saying.
4: The food chain.
3: That's the ultimate wedding nightmare, is running out of food.
4: Yeah, what'd they do? Did they run out and get burgers for you guys or something?
7: That would have been nice. I mean, people at my table, you know, we're just watching everyone eat.
4: Oh.
7: And nobody was doing anything about it. It's like they just didn't care.
5: Oh, no.
4: Yikes.
3: Oh. Did have the beans, though.
7: So I was like, okay, I'll handle this. I called for pizza delivery.
4: Yeah.
5: Hey.
7: Yeah, they show up to the venue. They bring in the pizzas. Our two tables start cheering. And,
3: okay.
7: the bride, she got so angry.
6: What?
7: She said that we turned her big day into a white trash wedding.
6: Oh,
5: I could kind of see that.
4: Well, because especially of pizza
3: with,
4: delivery?
3: Well, especially with like everybody cheering for the pizza when it came in. That may have been a bad
4: Who
3: one.
4: Who wouldn't cheer for pizza?
3: Well, the bride.
4: No, no.
3: Didn't want it at the wedding.
4: What's wrong with a white trash wedding is the real question.
6: Well, Brooke got pizza delivered after her wedding. That's why she's triggered.
4: I did. Yeah.
3: Well, the bride is the one who was upset with you?
4: What?
7: Oh, yeah, she was furious.
5: Well, nobody asked her either. I would ask the bride
4: Wait, maybe she didn't know what was going on.
5: That's what I mean.
4: Right? Like, maybe she thought you were just ordering the pizza because you didn't like it or something.
6: That
4: you know?
7: No. She absolutely knew that they had run out of food, but she didn't know that we called for pizza, and maybe I should have let her know.
5: So, she didn't approve the pizza, but she also knew there wasn't any food. She just wanted you to suck it up, I think.
4: Or so maybe you should have, met them and just ate secretly behind a building.
3: So you're wondering if you're the jerk for ordering the pizza after they had run out of food at the wedding?
7: Mm. Yeah, exactly. And did I really ruin her wedding?
5: Was it? How many did you order? Was it enough to share, or did you just get, one personal pizza?
7: I got enough for the two tables.
6: That's all I was
5: cheering
6: for.
5: Okay, just wanted to check.
3: Not enough time to do a whole text board thing, so we're just going to go around the room really quick and vote on this one. Is Leo the jerk for ordering pizza to a wedding that wasn't his? Ooh. When they didn't have enough food for all the guests. Yeah. Alexis?
6: I mean, low-key, I would have done the same thing. So, not the jerk.
3: Not the jerk. Okay. Brooke?
4: I mean, I do think you probably should have informed the bride, but I'm still going to say not the jerk.
5: Yeah.
3: Okay. Jose?
5: Everybody loves pizza, but, wedding day is kind of a big deal. You got to ask the bride, so you're a jerk here for sure.
4: Oh, you're saying he is
5: absolutely.
4: A jerk.
5: Absolutely.
3: You got a jerk. Okay.
5: Of course, everybody loves pizza, but come on. You don't just show up to somebody's wedding.
3: My vote is NC for no class.
5: Oh.
3: Could have ordered the pizza, secretly ate it out in the street like a rat, but you decided to bring it into the venue and shove it in the bride's face.
5: Why are you looking directly at Brooke when you're saying all this?
3: No class!
4: I think it's fine to have no class, just FYI.
3: You got two no jerks, one yes jerk, and one no class, making you not the jerk, Leo.
6: And two of us get pizza with you.
5: Okay.
3: Congratulations.
7: Thank you. You know, guys, that's why I called in. You're the ones that are going to give me the brutal honesty I need to hear.
3: That's what we do best. Now shut up and go to work. Okay, that's Brooke and Jeffrey in the morning.

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0: We may have a new most hated person in America.
1: What?
0: And shocker, he lives on Sesame Street.
2: What? No
1: what?
2: Way.
1: Wait. Get out of here.
0: And the internet has been ruthless, and we have the audio.
1: Uh-oh.
0: Plus, have you been to a Crumble Cookie lately? Their menu is constantly changing.
1: Yeah.
0: But their latest concoction named Crazy Cousins is getting a lot of attention.
1: Ah.
0: Not just from customers, but from employees themselves who are making videos about it.
1: Oh.
0: And it's all coming up in a brand new
2: Woo! TikTok click shot.
0: We'll do it at 8:10.

0: Everyone's been saying that the World Cup has been uniting the planet.
1: Oh, God. It really has. It is the wholesome material that I needed in my life.
0: Yeah. People from every nation on Earth, Americans and foreigners, are finally getting along.
1: Yes! Let's keep it going!
0: But I think the truth is, we all know it's not really thanks to the World Cup.
1: What is it thanks to?
0: It's actually thanks to...
2: Woo! TikTok click shock!
1: Yeah, social media known to unite the world.
0: Not to take all the credit, but it is TikTok click shock, where we discuss the biggest TikTok videos from the past week. Let's get right to it with your first TikTok click shock. And I hate to start it off with controversy.
1: You love it. Yeah. You love it, Jeff. Really? Don't even say that.
0: I'm nodding my head yes and saying no.
1: Okay.
0: But there is trouble on Sesame Street.
1: What?
3: Oh, no.
0: And it's because of a quote that Elmo made after a crazy night out.
1: Elmo. Elmo can go hard.
0: You know how he does it. So anyway, back during the NBA Finals, when Elmo was asked the question, who do you support?
1: Uh-huh.
0: He was criticized for saying, quote, Elmo loves everybody.
1: Uh-huh.
0: Which is basically turning his back against his home team, the New York Knicks.
1: I mean,
0: can't even read some of the comments and the backlash that Elmo received from that. A lot of expletives. People bullied him online for being spineless and having no opinion. Is that he should be ashamed of himself as a New Yorker.
1: Yeah.
3: Oh my God.
1: Look at that, Elmo. The kids grew up. They're coming for you.
0: And then Elmo posted this picture on his account.
1: Oh, he's sad.
0: Super sad, depressed Elmo.
3: Oh, he's so cute.
1: He's so sad.
4: Still not in a jersey, though, Elmo.
3: Yeah,
0: no, he's not. But good news, he had a chance to redeem himself.
1: He did.
0: He learned his lesson from the whole Knicks debacle and posted this about the World Cup.
5: Just to be clear, Elmo wants Team USA to win, okay? But Elmo loves everybody. Just to be clear. Don't make this a thing. Thank you. Elmo loves you, and Elmo loves you. And Elmo loves you and Team USA and everybody who's playing.
3: Hey, he pointed at loving that other guy before me.
0: I know.
1: Yeah, but did you hear how jaded Elmo is? Don't make this a thing.
0: Exactly.
1: Like, you have to say that.
0: Still.
4: Don't tell him what to do, Elmo.
1: Yeah.
0: Spineless. Waffling back and forth. Didn't even pound a Bud Light and crush the can against his head when he said it. So clearly Elmo does not support America. Loves everybody. And when you love everyone... you love no one.
1: Dude,
3: I guess.
0: Why do you think Elmo's not in a relationship right now?
1: He said, no spine. He said, don't make this a thing, Jeff. God.
0: I'm just saying, have an opinion, you Muppet. Anyway, that's a TikTok click shock. That's what he is. That's a TikTok click shock. You're next.
2: Woo! TikTok click shock!
0: Is from a guy that goes by the handle Aranus, a good boy.
1: Hey.
0: Hopefully I'm not saying something dirty there. That's just literally the handle. But he's a guy with nearly a million followers on the platform, so he's got a pretty big audience online. But his day job is working at Crumble Cookies.
3: Oh yeah, what a job.
4: Pretty dangerous to work at.
3: Yeah.
0: And he posted a video recently about something that they have there called the Dirty Soda. It's a new product that they're selling.
1: Yeah, dirty sodas are all over the place right now.
3: I've heard about these.
1: Yeah.
0: He kind of got in trouble over it. I'll let you listen.
6: Hi, everyone. I'm a Crumble employee, and we've started to have customers come in every day or multiple times a day for these new dirty sodas that have 148 grams of sugar in them. One time I said to one of the customers, like, there's 148 grams of sugar, and they were like, well, you know, normally I drink 10 cans of Coke a day, so isn't that the same thing? And I said, well, yeah. And I said, so you're replacing your Coke with the dirty sodas? And they're like, no, I just drink the 10 cans of Coke and then I also get the dirty soda. Yeah. Oh, and they'll also usually get a box of 6 cookies to go with their drink.
1: Wow. Ooh. Judgy is hey.
3: Yeah. Does the D and Dirty stand for diabetes?
0: It should be.
1: I mean, it looks like it's topped with cotton candy.
4: It does.
1: So
0: it does not look like the healthiest drink you're going to have.
1: Yeah.
0: But the now viral TikTok received over 6 million views. A few of the top comments were, if you're consuming this much sugar per day, you're cooked.
1: Yeah. Well, but you're not going to listen to a Crumble employee. You're not going to change everything.

0: thing and walk out because of what he says. It's like, didn't he know that when we added the calories and the nutrient information to our fast food menus, it did nothing?
1: Right.
2: Yeah.
1: Another user mentioned kind of similar lines. If you're going to Crumble Cookie, I think the last thing you're thinking about is watching your sugar intake.
2: Yeah, that's also true.
1: Well, after the video, Arenas says the company pulled him aside.
0: Uh-oh.
1: And they told him, look, please be factual. You said there was only 148 grams of sugar. There's actually 186.
0: Oh!
2: How is that legal?
3: Got it wrong.
2: Oh, my goodness. Oh, my goodness.
3: So crazy.
1: Plus 840 calories per drink. So get it right, Arenas.
0: Yeah.
2: Oh, come on.
1: In a separate press release, Crumbles says dirty sodas will be available at more locations in the near future. So, hey, look at that. Any press is good press.
0: It's no lie. It actually made me thirsty.
1: Yeah. All going to Crumble after this. That's a TikTok click shock. And your final
4: TikTok click shot
1: is a good news story from a woman named Chima.
0: I'm glad you're able to keep that down.
2: Mm-hmm. Cool name.
1: I was thinking about the crumble drink. That was what that was. This is a good news story from a woman named Chima who posted a video 3 days before her 29th birthday.
0: Oh.
1: Her video, she basically says, I'm going to go to the park and have a birthday picnic with myself. And if you'd like to join me, you can.
0: Oh.
1: Just bring your own blanket.
0: Okay.
2: Oh, that's nice. Someone doesn't have anyone to celebrate with.
0: There's a couple people around here.
1: Yeah, so this is just a random person putting it out there with the name of the park and the time it's going to happen. And she also said, don't bring any gifts. Just bring yourself.
0: Yeah.
2: Mm-hmm. I like this.
1: 24 hours later, her video had over 1 million views.
2: What?
1: And this is what happened.
5: Not only did y'all join me and bring your own everything, but it also got over 1 million views on TikTok and Instagram. And I got told happy birthday by SZA, and King Louie posted me on his story for my birthday, which if you're from Chicago, you know, that's crazy. How beautiful can the world actually be when people come to a place with the intention of being friendly, of being kind?
0: That made me tear up a little bit. That's so cool.
1: I slid into her DM. She didn't mention me.
0: She wanted you to show up to the park, Jeff. Not DM her.
2: Yeah, man.
1: Well, SZA gets all the credit. Fine.
0: But she didn't want your pictures either.
1: If you're wondering about the total numbers, it looks like a couple hundred people ended up stopping by the picnic, including a DJ who set up music for the party and a bunch of elementary school girls with a big jar of pickles to hand out.
0: Oh, sweet. Doesn't make sense, but I like it.
3: Yeah.
1: People came as far away as from Detroit and Canada just to see her and say hi.
0: What?
1: And she says she didn't know a single one.
0: I mean, I hope that she made one friend out of it.
3: Yeah.
1: She says, yes, she had a bunch of friends now.
0: Okay.
1: Out of this whole experience.
0: Good.
1: Side note, it was supposed to rain that day, and it did not during the party, but did before and afterwards.
0: Because Mother Nature showed up to that picnic too, Jeff.
2: Oh, yeah.
1: That's what Chima says. She said, God held the rain so we could have a good time.
2: Yeah.
1: So those were your
4: TikTok click shot
1: stories for the week. We got your phone tap coming up right after this.

0: It's Brooke and Jeffrey in the morning, and you know what's worse than an annoying person?
1: What?
0: A rich annoying person who thinks they're better and funnier than you.
2: Wow.
0: And that's why today Brooke poses as one and calls up one of her neighbors to discuss her upcoming yard sale. And I think just the words yard sale make Brooke laugh. It's your phone tap right now.
3: You might want to let that one go to voicemail.
4: It's phone tap time with Brooke and Jeffrey
3: on Mix 106.5.
5: Hello?
6: Hi, Abby. This is Deborah Bushman.
5: Do I know you?
6: Well, we've never met before, but I've been your neighbor for about 3 years now. I live just down the street.
5: Oh, okay. Hi.
6: Nicest house on the block. Guilty. No, that's me. That's where I live.
5: Yeah. Which one is it?
6: The biggest.
5: Okay.
6: Oh, you're funny. So the reason for my call is I noticed a yard sale sign on a nearby telephone pole that had your address on it.
5: Yeah, I'm doing a yard sale on Saturday.
6: Oh,
5: you want to stop by?
6: Yeah. I wouldn't recommend that.
5: You wouldn't? Why?
6: Well, between you and me, I'm having my estate sale that day, and I just don't want you to feel bad.
2: Oh. Ooh.
5: I don't think I feel bad. Honestly, maybe we'll get more traffic coming through, so maybe it's a good thing.
6: You're not getting it, and that's funny to me.
5: What do you mean I'm not getting it?
6: How do I put this? The quality of items is just different.
5: Ooh. How do you know? You haven't seen my items.
6: Well, actually, I did have my maid pop by your house and peek into the windows, take a few photos for me.
5: You did what?
6: Yikes. I didn't know if she was still on the same street. I thought she was, like, at the dump or maybe a thrift store. Ugh.
5: So let me get this straight. You had your maid spy on me because you think you're not going to like my stuff or it's not up to your standard? Do you own the street?
6: Thank you. I do own the street.
5: Well, you don't own my house, so you don't, actually.
6: Thank goodness.
5: Where do you get off saying stuff like this to me?
6: I'm not trying to hurt your feelings here. You see,
5: you're not hurting my feelings. You're just annoying me.
6: Okay. This call is actually for your benefit.
5: No, it's not. How in any universe are you benefiting me?
6: Well, let's just say we both have our stuff out, and one is more a symbol of taste and refinement, and the other is more a symbol of trailer park and trailer trash.
5: Yeah, that's your opinion. So I'm glad you like your because I think it's ugly as hell, but I would never call you and tell you that.
6: It's not just my opinion. It's what Consuela believes as well.
5: Okay, well, Consuela is going to go to jail if you come back on my property, if you come on Saturday, if you show up, I'm going to call the police. It's as simple as that.
6: You know what? Just for you, I'll let you be one of the first 50 people through my door.
5: What? I'm not stepping foot on your property. No.
6: Are you sure? Because I have goodie bags with silk throw blankets from Budapest that I'll be giving out.
5: You're doing a yard sale too. It's not an event. And if you're so rich, why are you doing that? Why don't you donate everything to charity?
6: The only thing that should be donated to charity is just everything in your house.
5: But you just said I'm

0: poor, so why would I be donating? You're the one who should be donating.
1: Just head to Goodwill, and why don't you pop some tags?
0: Pop some what?
1: I said tags.
0: I don't know what that is.
1: You know that song?
0: No, I don't.
1: I played it at my cotillion right after Mambo number 5.
0: No wonder no one on the block talks to you.
1: The ladies at the club got turned.
0: You know what, lady? You just sound sad and lonely. Sad and lonely, and you're trying to start a fight with me over nothing. But if you show up on Saturday, you will be escorted by the police. Oh. I'm not kidding.
1: That's so funny. The police are in my family's back pocket. They've been there for years.
0: So why do you live in a normal house? Like, why don't you live in an estate with gates? And why are you doing a yard sale?
1: You are so hilarious.
0: Yeah. It's not.
1: The reason it doesn't make any sense is because Dylan told me to tell you all of this.
0: What?
1: You know your best friend, Dylan?
0: Dylan told you to tell me this.
1: Yeah. Is there the one that set you up for this prank phone call?
0: Are you serious?
1: Yeah, I'm not your neighbor. This is actually Brooke from the radio show Brooke and Jeffrey in the Morning. We're doing a phone tap on you.
0: Oh, my God.
2: She told us about the big yard sale this Saturday and thought it might be funny to mess with you.
0: I can't believe you said I was poor. So mad.
1: I don't know why you were so mad. Deborah was just trying to do some charity and help out the poor. That's you.
0: Thank God this is a joke, because I was about to have to fight this lady in this big house. Oh my gosh.
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2: Yeah.
1: When you hear them, text them back to this number, 408-516-1065 for your shot to score tickets to see both Olivia and Olivia.
2: Dude, Olivia's my favorite, by the way.
1: I should say Dean and Rodrigo. But yeah. Yeah.
3: Brooke and Jeffrey.
4: Best voice to wake up to.
5: Mix 106.5.
0: If someone messes up your coffee order, do you A, politely let them know that you're allergic to dairy and you need almond milk instead?
1: Yeah.
2: Yes.
0: Or do you B, drink it anyway, because suffering through your allergy is less painful than having a full-blown confrontation.
4: That's definitely that.
0: We all know what Alexis would do.
1: Yeah, we do.
0: Writhing on the ground in that coffee shop, clutching her stomach, telling the barista, thank you for your service.
4: I loved it.
0: Well, one of our listeners dealt with that on their coffee date the other day.
1: No.
0: Little order mix-up happened.
2: Oh, yeah. Boy.
0: And what went down next had the whole place awkwardly staring.
1: Oh my God.
0: And it's probably the reason he's not getting a call back. You'll hear it in your brand new second date update next.

0: Alexis, if you're on a dating app, what hobbies could somebody put on their profile that would make you go, oh, damn, that's hot. I want to get to know them.
1: Cooking's pretty nice. They can make me some meals.
2: Yeah.
0: Cooking, okay. What about like a professional puppy?

0: trainer?
1: She didn't even think about that.
0: Or what if he houses puppies inside of miniature windmills? So technically it's a puppy mill, but it's cute because he's raising them inside of the tiny mill.
2: I'd swipe, but I would ask some follow-up questions.
0: Okay, that's smart. Because I bring it up since one of our listeners apparently met someone on the dating apps with an interesting hobby that piqued his interest.
2: Okay.
0: Let's talk to Corey about it. Corey, welcome to the show.
3: Hey, how you doing?
1: An above board puppy mill like Jeff's talking about?
0: That's a fair question.
3: No, but it was equally as interesting. No, she was a speed puzzler.
1: A what?
0: Speed puzzler?
3: Yeah, like a speed puzzler.
4: I've heard of
0: this. I actually saw an Instagram reel about this recently.
2: Where people put jigsaw puzzles together as fast as they can?
0: Yeah, it's like a big competition that they have where there's like eight tables of teams all in one room, and then they like dump all the pieces out at once. Whichever team solves it first wins.
2: Okay, could I be the one person in the room that just sticks one piece in your pocket?
5: So your own team loses?
0: Your team would lose.
2: Just be worth it, though.
4: We're gonna have the corner piece.
2: For that scramble
4: Everyone's
2: moment.
4: Like, what the heck?
5: See who turns on each other.
0: McCoy, did I describe that right? Is that what you were talking about?
3: Yeah, for sure. I mean, like, we were just messaging back and forth on a dating app, and I was like, this is weird. And she told me all about it. Yeah, like, 3 to 4 people get together, and, like, a DJ plays. It's like a bingo hall, you know?
2: Oh, really?
0: A DJ?
2: Dude, that's pretty cool.
3: And it's like a thing, yeah. They throw it all down. Everybody is on the clock, and you got to put it together. And you, like, pay money to, like, do this.
2: Oh, okay.
4: It's a competition.
2: So there's, like, a pot that you can win at the end. Is that how it works?
3: Yeah. And then you split it with your team, yeah.
2: Oh, dang. So you probably were. I was going to say, at first, I thought this would be, like, an easy, like, activity to be like, we should do it together. But
1: no,
2: this is too competitive. Intense.
0: Not the most romantic experience.
2: Oh, she probably wouldn't let you do it.
0: Right.
3: Right.
0: So what did you do for a date? Did you end up going out with her?
3: Yeah, I mean, we just totally clicked. We just decided to do, like, a coffee date. You know, quick little 30-minute thing is what we were planning on doing.
4: A quick little 30 minutes. You start a timer? Like First question.
0: How was it?
3: I thought it went fine. It was all right. I mean, like, we met.
0: Oh, yeah, sorry. We should get her name, too, because
4: that's an important
0: piece of this puzzle.
4: There you go.
3: Her name is Erin.
0: Erin, okay.
2: It was interesting how you just said, I thought it was fine. It was all right. Like, your tone went down.
3: It started off well, but it got weird. Like, so we met up in line. I like asked what she wanted, and like I did the coffee order, and like she sat down, and I mean, like, I sat down for a little bit. My name was called,
2: right?
3: So I went up to go get our coffees, and as I was like walking back to the table, I realized that on the coffee cup there was a different one, named Devin, and a phone number.
0: Wait, what?
2: I'm confused. You grabbed somebody else's coffee?
3: That's what I was thinking, and so like I went back to the coffee counter and I said, hey, like, yeah, I think I got the wrong coffee. It's a different name. And so the guy that was there said, nope, that's the right one.
2: Oh, he was trying to give his number to her?
1: He's Devin?
3: Yeah, I don't know. Like, I didn't ask that. So I went back to the table and I sat down and I was like, is somebody trying to ask you out? And in my head, I was like trying to process it because I didn't want to do nothing about it. You know,
2: that's weird. That's Who would do that on you're obviously on a date. Like, you can tell when there's two people at a coffee shop who are on a first date.
0: How can you tell?
2: I don't know. It's just like the awkwardness.
0: You're looking for the awkward people
2: because
4: they don't get along.
2: Yeah. It's just like
1: you probably hear their small talk. Like, so how was your day?
0: Okay, so you were giving off first date vibes with Aaron in line, and I guess another guy saw that and thought he could swoop in.
3: So, like, I went back to the counter and I was like, I said it like really loudly and I was like, who's Devin? Like, I'm on a date. Who did this?
0: So, hold on.
2: Oh, wait, you're
0: You confronted
2: that?
0: The baristas in front of Erin, in front of the whole, like, coffee establishment?
4: No wonder it got weird.
3: And I admit, like, it got awkward. And so she ended up coming on over and she was like, what are you doing? Calm down. And I, like, we went back to the table and, like, nobody answered me.
2: Devin never came forward.
0: Devin was scared.
3: And so, like, it got awkward after that. I went back to the table. We hung out for, like, 20 minutes.
2: 20 more? Wait, that was only 10 minutes into the date that happened? Oh. Holy heck.
3: Yeah. So, look, she's great. I made it awkward. I want to redo. We never even talked about puzzles.
2: Just
4: threw the whole thing
2: off. It would just send up so many red flags that you're like a crazy jealous type.
1: Even though
2: it's an inappropriate move for Devin to make, whoever the hell Devin is.
0: Or could have been seen as like a chivalrous move, standing up for your date.
4: Yeah, I was going to say, I mean, But it's not your place yet.
2: Yeah.
0: I mean, that's definitely how we should spin it when we call Aaron.
4: Okay. There you
0: and
4: go.
0: Say he was standing up for you and standing up for the date.
2: Maybe we should just spin it as like he's embarrassed. He wants a redo.
3: Yeah, that's kind of what I was hoping. I just want to apologize and I just want to be like, can we just try it again?
2: Yeah.
0: Okay. So you haven't apologized yet?
3: No. Like, I have, but she hasn't texted back.
2: Oh.
0: Alexis, if you were on that date, would you give him another chance?
5: I mean, for the case of this segment, yeah. Totally.
4: Yeah. No. Don't stop another guy from hitting on me.
5: Well, because I hope I'm going to get hit on a lot more times in public. So, like, I don't want that to happen every time, you know?
0: Okay. Well, okay. I was hoping for a stronger answer from you.
5: I said, yeah, probably.
4: I said for the segment.
0: We'll hope for a yeah, probably, when we call Aaron and try and get you a second date update right after this, all right?
3: Great, thanks.
0: All right, man, hold on.

0: nothing worse than getting hit with some FDSA. First date swoop action. Where somebody else tries to hit on your date while you're currently with them.
1: Yeah.
0: But that's what happened to one of our listeners, Corey, who took a woman named Erin out to coffee. And while they were there, one of the baristas wrote their phone number onto Erin's cup. And then Corey had to deliver it to her. So just insult to injury right there. And in processing what to do, Corey thought the best move was to just go up and confront the barista in front of everybody.
2: Oh my God. So loudly and so awkwardly.
0: Now he's not getting a call back, which maybe means that wasn't the best move in the end.
2: Man. No.
3: But just her name's not Devin. Someone here's named Devin.
0: The good news is, just like the coffees that Alexis used to serve at her barista job, you can always ask for a redo.
2: Okay,
0: and that's what we're doing today.
2: No. If something was wrong, that wasn't my fault in them.
1: It's never her fault.
0: Okay.
1: Yeah, there it is.
0: Well, this
3: the machine
0: Corey.
3: Must be broken. Yeah.
0: Well, it wasn't Corey's fault that happened on his date.
2: It was the confrontation that turned everything
3: sour. That was
2: sour.
3: His fault.
0: I think Corey can be forgiven for being put into a rough spot.
2: Oh, I don't. I think he knows he did bad.
4: Yeah, I definitely overacted.
0: But we're just speculating. So we're

0: to find out once and for all when we call Erin how she felt about it, because maybe she felt like it was a very heroic move.
1: I feel like it's a big mystery to Jeff still. Yeah, I was like, yeah. I think
2: he's just trying to defend our man.
0: I am. I'm on Corey's side.
2: You know, he's always trying to defend our listeners.
0: It's hard to do this job sometimes over here trying to be the hero, the white knight of the listeners on the phone.
3: Yeah, I appreciate you, Jeff.
0: I appreciate you, Corey.
2: Okay. So misguided.
0: We just need Erin to appreciate you, too. Okay. So let's call her and force her to appreciate you. Let's do it. Here we go.
4: Hello?
0: Hey, we're looking for Erin.
4: This is she?
0: Oh, Erin, you made a big mistake.
2: Oh, my gosh, Jeff. Do not start like that. No. Hi, Erin.
0: I'm sorry. We're a little miffed.
2: No, you made the right choice is what she did.
0: Yeah, well, but maybe I don't know about that.
2: Well, so, you know, we'll fix it.
0: Yeah, sorry.
4: Who is this?
0: This is a radio show called Brooke and Jeffrey in the Morning.
1: We're a whole show.
4: Okay.
1: A show, like a fun,
0: Yeah, this is a segment that we do on our show that's called A Second Date Update, where we try to help our listeners meet up with somebody that they went out with recently for a second time.
4: And you're calling me because I went on a date?
0: Bingo.
1: Yeah. Kind of,
0: yeah.
2: And the guy was really interested in you.
0: His name is Corey.
4: Oh, yeah, okay.
1: Uh-huh. You remember Corey.
2: Yeah, she's not going to forget. I'd love to hear her side of the story.
0: Yeah, I wasn't loving your reaction to the name Corey there.
2: Yeah,
0: but
2: makes sense, though.
0: We're just trying to help Corey figure out if something maybe went wrong on the date.
4: You want me to let you know?
2: Yeah.
0: Yeah.
4: What happened or whatever?
0: Well, here, let me just tell you. Corey says he feels like he may have overreacted slightly to the situation.
2: I don't know if we should put slightly in there. It sounds like he feels like he overreacted.
0: It was a mild, very light jump to conclusions what happened.
2: A mild confrontation at the coffee
0: with
2: shop.
0: With the barista leaving obvious. A phone number on your cup.
4: I mean, that's not exactly what happened.
0: Oh.
2: What do you mean?
0: Well, we only have Corey's side of the story, so maybe he missed something.
1: Yeah.
2: Yeah.
4: Well, I mean, it's kind of like embarrassing. So I'm a girl.
2: Yeah.
0: Whoa.
4: So
1: that's not groundbreaking. Okay.
0: I'm supposed to react to that.
4: So if you all go on dates and, you know, you tell your friends where you're going and you do that.
2: Right.
0: Okay. Yeah.
2: You're like safety net.
1: Your girlfriend.
4: Yeah. So I have a friend that is a barista at the coffee shop that I chose for us to go to. And so often I'll be like, if I drop my spoon on the ground, this person is crazy and I need you to come over and you know what I mean? Like, you're not spying, but she's keeping an eye out for me or whatever.
2: I'm confused, though. What does that have to do with the number and the name on the cup,
5: did
2: though?
5: You already want out
0: was
5: of it?
0: Was that the secret code?
1: Is it a secret code or
4: so
1: something?
4: Listen, so I do this thing. My hobby is speed puzzling.
2: Oh, yeah, he told us about that. He was excited about that. He thought that was cool.
4: Oh, and so I have a team of four, or I had a team of four, but our fourth member recently moved.
0: Mm-hmm.
4: And it's Devin's number, who is a person that my friend wanted me to text to be like, hey, I hear you're a puzzler. He put the number on my cup, and then they outlined it in the shape of a puzzle piece.
1: Oh, what?
0: He told us about that, but he didn't mention anything about the puzzle piece.
1: Yeah,
4: he was more focused on the number than actually looking at it.
1: Oh, yeah.
0: Okay.
2: Why wouldn't your friend just text you the number of Devin?
4: It was a busy day at the coffee shop. Like, the line was really long. And so I think she saw me and was like, oh, yeah, I got to tell her about Devin.
2: Oh, my God.
1: So he's making a scene and it's...
2: Why didn't you explain this to him when he was yelling?
4: This was before I even got the cup. And then I see him yelling at the people, and then he comes back.
0: So you didn't really know that that's what the confrontation was about until he brought the cup over to your table.
4: So he brought the cup, and I saw the number and the name, and I was like, I didn't know.
0: And nobody knew who Devin was, because Devin wasn't there in that coffee shop.
4: Devin is not a barista.
2: Yeah. I thought Devin was just a scaredy cat hiding in the back.
0: If you want to talk about a scaredy cat who's hiding right now, that would be Corey hiding on the other line listening to this conversation.
2: Man, this got to be embarrassing.
3: Hi. Yeah, no. How you doing?
2: Oh.
1: Doesn't sound embarrassing.
0: Yeah, yeah, sorry, Aaron. That's how this segment works.
1: Yeah.
4: Wait,
1: yeah.
4: What?
5: So let me just clarify. Devin is a gal that's supposed to be on your team, and, like, there was no Devin back. You had a friend who was a barista back there. That's right.
2: Wait, what?
4: Who's this?
0: That's Corey on the other line.
1: Oh, yeah.
0: He's been listening to this conversation quietly.
2: Coming in a little hot.
6: Yeah, he is.
2: Yeah.
4: Oh.
1: It's like the coffee shop all over again.
2: Yeah, Corey.
5: Yeah, hi.
4: Yeah.
5: Like, nobody told me that. I would rather have heard that than just, like, nothing, you know? Like, please, tell me the truth. Like, I want to know what is going on here so that I can, like, judge it appropriately. Like, I was just living in a fantasy world.
4: Yeah, well, we had just met. I didn't know if, like, you would also get mad that my friend was there. You know what I mean? Like,
5: why would I get mad at that?
4: I thought you would get mad because you already yelled at the baristas, you know?
1: Yeah,
2: it's kind of a solid read on Aaron's part there.
5: Dude, I don't even know, man. I like it just blows my mind that your choice was to not explain.
2: I thought you wanted to apologize for this.
0: That was an apology if you really look hard at it.
5: Like, I'm apologizing for reacting off of something that, like, I didn't. I did react big. I did react big. I'll fully admit that. I'm so sorry about that. But, like,
0: I don't think you need a butt. I think you just leave it where you had it.
2: I think it sounds good.
5: I'll leave it at that.
0: Okay. There you go. Okay. He is so deeply sorry for how he reacted and wishes that he could take it all back. And we would love to offer you the chance to take it all back by sending you on another date that we would pay for.
1: We all know he was going to say it's your friend's fault for writing
2: that. Yeah.
0: But Aaron, that's our offer to you. We'll offer to send you and Corey out one more time on our dime. You know, let's put the pieces of this puzzle back together.
1: Hey, we never even got to the puzzle.
4: Yeah. I mean, I guess it's up to him because it sounds like he's pretty mad at me for doing the girl thing of having a backup.
5: I'm mad that you didn't tell me, that you didn't feel okay to share.
0: Okay.
5: You know?
4: Yeah, I didn't because, like, we'd known each other for 10 minutes and I saw your reaction to the barista, and so I was afraid that you'd take it out on me, too. So I just protect myself by not bringing it up.
2: Man, is this one giant red flag.
4: it's a girl thing.
2: Yeah.
0: You know, this is good. We get all of the therapy out now.
2: Oh.
0: And then the relationship is smooth sailing the rest of the way.
2: I have told myself many times that would be the case.
0: The hardest part is the first date.
2: Yes, the hardest part.
1: It's all jigsaw puzzles after that.
0: Exactly. Yeah. So there you go, Aaron. We'll send you out.
2: Oh my God.
4: Yeah, I mean, honestly, our first date was really only like 30 minutes, maybe. So I guess, like, I'd be open to going out on a longer date.
0: Corey, she's being very forgiving here because she realizes that you didn't know the full scope of what really was going on with the phone number on her cup.
1: Yeah.
0: She sees that. Can you be forgiving of Aaron and try this thing again with less confusion and yelling next time?
5: Yeah, let's give it another shot.
4: Let's do it.
0: Well, congratulations, you two. You guys going to meet up one more time.
2: Why do I have a feeling we're not going to hear an update on this one?
0: Oh, not that attitude, Brooke. Come on now.

0: All right, that is the end of the show today.
1: All right.
0: Remember, if you missed anything, you can always find it online at our website, brookeandjeffrey.com.
2: Okay, you said that really slow.
3: Yeah.
2: And I liked that.
0: I wanted to make sure everybody understood it.
2: Like you were over explaining a little bit.
1: You're explaining the internet to people. Yeah. You have to put a dot and then
0: COM. There's
1: www.
0: Yeah.
1: No.
0: You guys follow?
4: Slash.
0: We screwed it all up.
1: Uh-oh. No one's ever going to find it.
2: No one's going to go look.
0: Forget it. Just go to a different website. That's the show for the day, though. And I don't know. We'll see you guys tomorrow.
1: Not online.
0: Not online, because I'm still typing. W, W, W.
5: One Olivia is awesome. Two Olivias, even better.
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That's right. With Olivia Rodrigo and Olivia Dean, both coming to the Bay Area. You can win two tickets to both of their shows. 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

Olivia Dean, Chase Center, July 11th. Olivia Rodrigo, Oakland Arena, December 11th. 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Don't

0: If your name isn't Olivia, your mother named you wrong. Oh. Okay?
1: Thanks a lot, Mom.
0: Sorry. But we're still going to let you live your best life tomorrow morning at 8:30. We're giving out the Olivia keywords to win tickets to see both Olivia Dean and Olivia Rodrigo.
2: I feel like olives should be handed out.
0: Oh, I love it. I love it. 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I'm holding on your rope, got me 10 feet off the ground.

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3: Yo, man.
4: Yo.
3: Open up, man.
4: What do you want, man?
3: My girl just caught me.
4: You made her catch you?
3: I don't know how I let this happen.
4: The who?
3: The girl next door, you know? I don't know what to do.
4: Said it wasn't you.

Square yesterday watching the Mexico game. That looked like so much fun. Shout out to Mexico. 3-0, that's what's up. On to the next round. U.S. men's national team in action tonight. 7 o'clock taking on Turkey. 7 o'clock, they could go 3-0 as well.

But for you, San Mateo, I've been to watch parties all throughout the Bay. Today, I am going to San Mateo for their watch party for the U.S. men's national team. It's going to be on B Street, also at Central Park. Let's go, San Mateo. Can't wait to go hang out with you guys.

probably many conspiracy theories, but this one might have some legs to it. Clive Davis apparently gave all of Michael Jackson's unrecorded songs to The Weeknd because he's the only one that would do them justice.

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0: You know what would perk you up right now? 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
1: They say the holy water's watered down, and this town's lost its faith. 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

The best thing on social media right now is the Great American Sleepover. That's what people are calling it. It's showing how welcoming we are to people from all throughout the world during the World Cup. And they're having a great time here. And it just goes to show you, we don't have many differences. We're all human. It's our world leaders that are at odds with each other. Not us, not the common people. We love each other.

I'm hanging out with a buddy today I haven't seen in years and years and years. I can't wait. He used to own a place in Campbell called Blends. Do you guys remember that spot? Yeah, that's my boy. Shout out to Campbell. I miss his old store, Blends. Okay.

0: Set your alarm for 8:30 tomorrow morning, and we're going to have your Olivia keyword times. That's going to put you at both Olivia Dean and Olivia Rodrigo show.
1: Hey. Oh, my God. That would be so crazy. It'd be so cool.
0: Best year ever.
1: You don't want to miss your chance to live your best life only right here.

Let's bring those good time vibes, those Thursday vibes, Friday light with this one. Post Malone and Doja Cat, I Like You. Doesn't this make you feel good? I want to leave work and go get a drink when I hear this song.

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Another hill that I would die on is that mustard tastes great on nachos. You don't believe me? It sounds ridiculous and gross. Try it. Thank me later. Also, the original hill I will die on, blended margaritas are better than shaken margaritas. God.

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1: who the hell do you think you are?
0: Welcome to Brooke and Jeffrey Phone Taps.

I'm Mark Acton. You've been great today. Thanks for hanging with me. I'll be back tomorrow moaning at 9 when it's Friday. We are going to party. I'm off now. I'm going to go enjoy some World Cup action. Go Team USA. I know the game doesn't matter, but I still want them to win. Let's go.

Hey, what's up? It's J-Law. And the first thing I do when I walk in the studio is check the text request. And already, Tanya in Sunnyvale, she texted me, said, can you play Golden for me? Look at that. I got that for you, Tanya.

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Olivia Rodrigo and Olivia Dean are coming to the Bay Area, and we've got free tickets for you to see both shows. It's called Living Your Best Life. 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

thank you, Cupertino, for letting us get you through your work day. 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

I just heard Shan singing that song so loud up and down the hallway. Man, why can't I have my phone at that time to record her? Well, she's next. Enjoy the rest of your Thursdays. 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

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I was like, oh, this is nice. This is nice out here. I could get used to this. This is a whole nother world than good old South City where I reside.

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One day you're buckling them into the high chair and the other, you're crying in the garage. Yesterday we officially took the high chair out of the kitchen. And you know, this is my toddler's song right here. Like, oh my gosh, the way I was not emotionally prepared, you guys.

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Because how does one get invited to do that walk at the Shakira concert with her? Like, I am asking for a friend. Also, I am that friend. Shan, Mix 106.5.

We put an avocado on everything and somehow make it work, okay? It's self-care. And somehow it's like $23. All right, can we just explain that in a $12 iced coffee?

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Oh my gosh, maybe you'll shoulder bounce with me because the way my shoulders hear this song before my brain does, I love it.

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y'all seen that lady Kelsey on TikTok rowing from Hawaii to California? I have the most anxiety I've ever felt in my life. Kelsey, boo, are you okay? 90 days out at sea by yourself? Oh my gosh, girls, let us know you're okay.

Así es, where are my independent women at? We are strong. That's right, independent and emotionally attached to a man with a good credit card. Okay. I'm sorry. We got our own money, but we'd like you to spend yours.